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You are tuned into Blues Alley. This is Cool Hand Luke bringing you the blues you can't refuse. And that last set of tunes, I kicked off that set with B.B. King doing Bad Case of Love, Minnesota's own Annie Mac Band doing Hey Hey Mama, Frank Bay with Calling All Fools, Johnny Rawls and Dave Keller. This is a brand new release just dropped this week. I'm Qualified. Miss Taylor P. Collins with Bluesified, another brand new or recently released album. Russ Gold's Stone Cold album came out about a week ago, 2 weeks ago, and I played a tune called I Believe. Junior Wells in there with Cut That Out, and that last one was Charles Brown doing Driftin' Blues. I'm going to kick off this next set here with some Muddy Waters for you.

my poor wife and child gonna do? Hey, you know you made me mistreat them, darling.

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And a quick look at the weather. You are tuned into Blues Alley here on the North. Tonight we've got partly cloudy with a slight chance of showers this evening, then mostly clear after midnight with lows around 50. Saturday, partly sunny, highs in the mid-60s. Saturday night, mostly cloudy with lows in the mid-40s. Sunday, sunny with highs in the upper 60s. And Sunday night, mostly clear, cold with lows in the mid-40s. And currently, Duluth is reporting partly sunny and 68. Down at the harbor, mostly sunny and 73. Up in Hibbing, cloudy and 68. And the Grand Marais Airport is reporting partly sunny and 64. Across the bridge, the Superior Airport is reporting 73 and cloudy. Out in Ashland, cloudy and 71. And out in Hayward, mostly sunny and 72. And that last set of tunes in there, we had, what all did we have? Muddy Waters kicked that set off. A triple shot of McKinley, Little Morganfield in there. Muddy Waters, McKinley Morganfield doing You Shook Me. His son, Big Bill Morganfield with Trace of You. And one of his other sons, Mud Morganfield with You Can't Lose What You Ain't Never Had. Followed by Pine Top Perkins doing Pine Top's Blues. Carolyn Gaines with The Thrill Is Gone. And that last one was Minnesota's own Lisa Winger Band doing Simple As That. All right, I'm going to kick off this next hour here, or this next set here, rather, with Robert Johnson, King of the Delta Blues Singers, doing Kind-Hearted Woman Blues.

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This is Cool Hand Luke bringing you the blues you can't refuse here on the North 103.3 WDSE FM. And that last set, I started off with Robert Johnson doing Kind Hearted Woman Blues, Dietra Farr with Bad Company, the one and only Lightnin' Hopkins doing the Tell Me Boogie, CeCe Bronson with Why I Sing the Blues, and that last one was Minnesota's own D. Miller Band featuring Jimmy Primetime Smith doing Black Cat Bone. All right, I'm going to kick off this next set here with some Elmore James for you.

walk in and your man is sitting there with that woman he left you for. And your girlfriend say, girl, go back. I see him over there. And she said, that's what I'm talking about, y'all. I'd rather be a blind girl than to see the man I love sitting and walking and talking to somebody else.

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Also streaming online at thenorth1033.org. You are tuned into Blues Alley. This is Cool Hand Luke bringing you the blues you can't refuse. We have just under an hour left of Blues Alley before we jump into Finding the Groove. That last set of tunes, I started out with Elmore James doing the Madison Blues, Teeny Tucker doing the Etta James tune I'd Rather Go Blind, and that last one was an original by Jimmy Mays called Stay Gone. All right, I'm going to kick off this next set here with some Bobby Blue Bland for you. Two Steps from the Blues.

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And a quick look at the weather tonight. We've got partly cloudy with a slight chance of showers this evening. Then mostly clear after midnight with lows around 50. Saturday, partly sunny, highs in the mid-60s. Saturday night, mostly cloudy, cold with lows in the mid-40s. Sunday, sunny, highs in the upper 60s. And Sunday night, mostly clear, cold with lows in the mid-40s. And currently, Duluth is reporting mostly cloudy in 68. Down at the harbor, clear in 72. Up in Ely, cloudy in 56. And the Grand Marais Airport is reporting light rain and 55. Across the bridge, the Superior Airport is reporting clear and 72. Out in Ashland, mostly cloudy in 69. And out in Hayward, clear and 72. And that last set of tunes in there, I played, Bobby Blue Land kicked off that set with Two Steps from the Blues, Bill Howlin' Mad Perry with Devil Child, Hound Dog Taylor doing the Elmore James tune, It Hurts Me Too, Billy Branch off of his recent album, that was The Harmonica Man, and Marky Blue and the recently departed late great Lick. Rick Latina doing Raised in Muddy Waters. We lost Rick this week, and so I felt it appropriate to play a tune by them. I'm going to kick off this next set with Roosevelt Sykes. Here he is doing Driving Wheel.

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1: Hey, Cash.
0: Hey.
1: You know what?
0: Hey.
1: When I get to Chicago, let's go hear some blues.
0: Yeah, I want to hear some blues real bad, man.
1: Yeah, man. Where do you want to go?
0: Buddy Guy's is good.
1: Buddy Guy's good, yeah. How about Kingston Mine?
0: Kingston Mine is good.
1: Hey, but you know what? That's at a club called Rosie.
0: Let's go to Rosie.
1: Yeah, man, we can hear some
0: Let's
1: good
0: go to
1: blues
0: Rose.
1: At Rosie.
0: Rosie's is cool. Yes, sir.
1: Yes, love. You know what else, Cash?
0: What?
1: When we get to listen to some blues, I'm going to be hungry.
0: I am, too.
1: What do you want?
0: I want one of them Jewtown polices.
1: You going to Jewtown?
0: Yes, Lord. Hey, get a pork chop sandwich, get a, too.
1: Hey, but Howlin' Wolf said pork chop.
0: A pork chop sandwich, yeah, that. Yeah, let's say it like Howlin' Wolf. Let's go get a pork chop sandwich.
1: Pork chop.
0: There it is. Way to go, boy. Let's get down on it.
1: Absolutely. Hey, Cash, how fast you going, man?
0: Huh?
1: How fast you going?
0: 50 miles an hour.
1: 50? Speed limit 70, man.
0: Well, look at here. Let's get on up to 70 and get there so we can get some of
1: Let's
0: that
1: go,
0: food
1: man.
0: And some of that good food. There we go.

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This is Blues Alley. I'm Cool Hand Luke. I want to thank you for tuning in this evening to listen to some blues, brand new stuff, some classic stuff, local stuff. That last set of tunes in there, we had Roosevelt Sykes kicking off that set with Driving Wheel, Minnesota's own Paul Metza, and Willie Walker doing the classic Nobody Knows You When You're Down and Out. John Primer doing Rainy Night in Georgia, Gay Adebalola doing Nothing Left, Benny Turner and Cash McCall doing Bring It On Home, Sky Downing doing Sister from the Color Purple, and that last one was Alex Dixon Band doing When I Make Love. All right, I'm going to leave you here. Stay tuned for Finding the Groove. That'll kick in just a few minutes. And here is Brad Guitar Wilson doing the Muddy Waters classic Got My Mojo Working.

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2: 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It is 9 o'clock on this Friday night, and that means it is time for Finding the Groove, your source for all things psychedelic, funkadelic, and just plain groovy. I'm your DJ Grant, bringing you all the tunes this evening, from artists such as Dr. Dog, Orion's Belt, Unknown Mortal Orchestra, The Black Angels, Post Animal, White Fence, and many more. We're going to get this first set started off with a track from Wand. Here is Send, Receive, Mind, right here on Finding the Groove.

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We just got done listening to a track from Drug Dealer that was Someone to Love. And starting that set off was a track from Wand that was Send, Receive, Mind. 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I'm your DJ Graham, bringing you all the psych rock, jazz rock, funk rock, and everything in between on this Friday night. Alright, let's get this next set started off with a track from Post Animal. 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

The North on 103.3 FM, you are tuned into Finding the Groove. We just got done listening to a track from Menomina that was 20 Cell Revolt, and starting that set off was Post Animal with Your Life Away. Alright, gonna get right back into the music now with a track from the Black Angels off their first album, Passover. Here is Young Men Dead, right here on Finding the Groove.

The North on 103.3 FM, you are tuned into Finding the Groove. We just got done listening to a track from All Them Witches, that was Alabaster. Answering that set off was the Black Angels with Young Men Dead. Alright, we're going to get this next set started off with a track from Dr. Dog. Here is Warrior Man, right here on Finding the Groove.

The North on 103.3 FM, you are tuned into Finding the Groove. We just got done listening to a track from Unknown Mortal Orchestra that was Monkey, and song that set off was Dr. Dog with Warrior Man. Alright, gonna keep the tunes rolling here, starting this next set off with a track from White Fence. Here is Wolf Gets Red-Faced, right here on Finding the Groove.

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You are tuned into Finding the Groove. We just got done listening to a track from Orion's Belt. That was Ebb Tide, Small Worlds. And song that set off was White Fence with Wolf Gets Red Faced. Stick around, we still got plenty more music coming up. I will be on until 11 tonight, so let's get this hour finished out with a track from Spiritualized. Here is Stay With Me, right here on Finding the Groove.

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It is 10 o'clock on this Friday night, and you are tuned into Finding the Groove, your source for all things psychedelic, funkadelic, and just plain groovy. I'm your DJ Grant, bringing you all the tunes this evening from artists such as Alalas, Babe Rainbow, Dungan, Crumb, Laloos, Temples, and many more. We're going to get this first set started off with a track from the Black Keys. Here is Weight of Love, right here on Finding the Groove.

The North on 103.3 FM, you are tuned into Finding the Groove. We just got done listening to a track from the Black Hollies, that was Benevolent Beacon, and starting the hour off was the Black Keys with Weight of Love. 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I'm your DJ Graham, bringing you all the psych rock, jazz rock, funk rock, and everything in between on this Friday night. Alright, we're going to get this next set started off with a track from Babe Rainbow. Here is Naxos, right here on Finding the Groove.

The North on 103.3 FM, you are tuned into Finding the Groove. We just got done listening to a track from Temples that was Sand Dance, and starting that set off was a track from Babe Rainbow that was Naxos. Alright, gonna get right back into the music now with a track from Portugal the Man. Here is Out and In and In and Out, right here on Finding the Groove.

The North on 103.3 FM, you are tuned into Finding the Groove. We just got done listening to a track from E La Bamba that was Collapse. Before that was La Luz with My Golden One. And starting that set off was Portugal the Man with Out and In and Out. Alright, we're going to get this next set started off with a track from La La's. Here is Davida Vaz, right here on Finding the Groove.

The North on 103.3 FM, you are tuned into Finding the Groove. We just got done listening to a track from Dungan that was Zot Et Se, and song that set off was La La's with Davida Vaz. Alright, jumping right back into the music now with a track from Crumb. Here is Vinta, right here on Finding the Groove.

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You are tuned into Finding the Groove. We just got done to a track from Acid Dad that was Barbecue, and song that set off was Crumb with Finta. I'm afraid that about does it for my time this evening. I hope you enjoyed the show, because I sure did. As always, this is your DJ Graham signing off, reminding you to keep it real, keep it chill, and most importantly, keep it groovy. Gonna send you off with a track from the Besnard Lakes.

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0: Wow. New York, just like I pictured it. Skyscrapers and everything.
1: Hey, brother. Hey, come here, Slick. Hey, huh? you look hip, man. Hey, you want to make yourself $5, man?
0: Yeah, brother.
1: Look here, run this guy to speak for me right quick, okay? Run this guy's time on me.
0: What? Huh? I don't know. What? I'm just going across the street.
2: Take him now.
0: Oh, no. What I do?
3: Turn around, turn around. Put your hands behind your back. Let's go.
0: Oh,
4: a jury of your peers having found you guilty. 10 years.
0: What? Come on. Get in that cell, nigga. God. 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

people see rock and roll as youth culture, and when youth culture becomes monopolized by big business, what are the youth to do? Do you have any idea? I think we should destroy the bogus capitalist process that is destroying youth culture.

0: Some hackers modify keyboards so they work more efficiently with computers, while scientists are bypassing mechanical interfaces altogether.
1: Just kind of cutting out the middleman and using brain signals to control those devices instead.
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0: Taoist monks had good intention playing doctor with what God's got. We saw divine intervention rattle through the bones of everybody that was ever shot.
1: I wanna be a wolf, so I can understand. But I don't wanna know what it's

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Am I in competition? 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

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The name is a direct nod to the station's physical music archive, which houses a collection of more than 13,000 vinyl records, and also reflects how the liquid is served. True to its title, this bright traditional German lager is packaged exclusively in kegs rather than cans or bottles. Just for the summer season, the North 103.3's Vinyl Tap Collaborative Brew is available on tap at Earth Rider's Cedar Lounge Tap Room.

Just cause there's a reason doesn't mean it happened for a good cause. Even apple eating, even eating caught a tough call. We all fall down, the bells pound, trying to make it off the ground for the 10 count. They say it's fate, you should try to find some meaning in it. I try not to take it personal, I think it's mostly physics. 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
6: 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Squiddly lily doo da doo da day. 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
1: And welcome, everybody, to the beautiful and historic Lyric Theater here in our hometown of Lexington, Kentucky. We are indeed broadcasting all over the world, celebrating this amazing, wonderful world of grassroots music. We liken WoodSongs to a multimedia front porch. Artists come from everywhere, from Australia to Ireland, New Zealand to New York, Yuma, Arizona to the Yukon and across Canada, celebrating this wonderful world of grassroots independent music. Artists come from everywhere to be on our show, and we say it every week. You don't have to be famous to be on WoodSongs. You just have to be very, very good. That is the case of both of the artists, two incredible musicians, songwriters with amazing backstories, both of them, plus an amazing WoodSongs kid. So let's get on with it. He is a Grammy Award-winning songwriter. He is one of the heroes of the roots music world. He's got a spectacular new album celebrating the culture and spirit of the music of Muscle Shoals. We're going to talk to him, too, about everything that he's been through as an artist, and we're going to just enjoy that very much. This is a tune off his new album called Ease On. Please welcome the incredible Mike Farris to the WoodSongs Old Time Radio.

0: It's an amazing album. It's called The Sounds of Muscle Shoals. The amazing Mike Farris, it's nice to have you here. That's great to have you here.
1: Thank you.
0: Just you and your guitar, and yet you're doing these incredible songs. I mean, you were, no cliche aside, you were sort of raised in what could be referred to as the Sacred South.
1: That's what I call it.
0: And the Sound of Muscle Shoals in Alabama, I mean, great bands like the Allman Brothers and the mighty Capricorn Records was all born in that area.
1: Yeah. I mean, Dwayne Allman, you know, started there, which led to him going to Jacksonville to start the Allman Brothers, yeah.
0: And didn't you tour with them for a bit?
1: I did. We did a tour back in the 90s. Some of you guys may remember a festival called the Horde Festival, Horizons of Rock Developing Everywhere. And it was started by Blues Traveler and a couple of other bands. And we did it, I think, three times, and we did it with the Allman Brothers. But we were actually invited there to be a part of that through Dickie Betts. So we were a personal request from Dickie, which was great.
0: Well, you're definitely part of rock music history, that's for sure.
1: Yeah, thank you.
0: And your journey through music, I mean, it's been with incredible highs and incredible turmoil as well. 21 years old. And you almost died from an overdose.
1: I did.
0: Johnny Cash, his example kind of helped you pull you out of that a little bit, didn't it?
1: Johnny Cash's story in general was a big influence at that later on. Once I got signed and was on the road and touring and stuff, actually, I came across Johnny's his autobiography. And it was so inspirational to me. I was still in the throes of it. I'd relapsed back into throes of addiction for many, many years. And so I came across that. And his honest assessment of his life and putting it out there and becoming vulnerable and detailing his ins and outs struggle with, addiction, which it reminds me of a Bono quote, and Bono had once said, "There's two kind of people. You're either running to God or you're running from God." And Johnny seemed to be doing that quite a bit, back and forth, and which was really me too as well. So,
0: you in 1914, you kind of turned to religion a little bit, and you won the Grammy Award for a Best Roots Gospel Album.
1: Yeah.
0: And so that was part of your journey. Was it in the hopes of using that to recover, or?
1: No, it was. I had relapsed. I had been in relapse and didn't realize I'd in relapse since 2007. I'd had back surgery, and I'd gotten clean and sober, but I'd had back surgery and got addicted to opioids, which is a horrible problem we have in the country right now, but I stayed on that journey for quite a while, and then right around while I was making Shine for All the People, I realized that I was in relapse. I tricked myself into thinking that I wasn't.
0: You weren't.
1: Yeah, because I had doctors giving me the drugs and everything, and it was and I was working, I was being productive, but I was in relapse, and so coming out of that. And really, with the great help of my wife Julie, who we're celebrating 30 years this year, which is great. Yeah,
0: silver and stone.
1: Yeah, but she changed the total trajectory of my life by just asking me to consider this one thing. She said, "We're going to do something different this time." To which I got really nervous, and she said, "We're going to get down to the why, all the whys. Why do you keep going back to this in this vicious circle?" And so I did the hard work of not just getting sober, but the journey beyond that of healing and collecting the tools of life that I didn't necessarily have.
0: Well, we congratulate you on the success of overcoming. That's hard to do. And in the second half hour, we want to talk more about the role that your wife played and how powerful that relationship was. But right now, you do have a brand new album. It's called The Sound of Muscle Shoals. It's an incredible piece of work. This is a tune called Bird in the Rain. It is Mike Ferris on the Wood Songs, Old Time Radio.

you think that's good by himself with a guitar, you should hear the whole album. It's called Sounds of Muscle Shoals. If you want to know more about the music of Mike Ferris, any artist that you ever hear on Wood Songs, all you have to do is go to the Wood Songs website, click on the archive page. This is show number 1136. We'll tell you how you can contact Mike Ferris, make his music part of your home music collection, as well as our next artist, who comes to us with a banjo. But she's a brilliant musician, and she has amazing songs. She's got an album called Dear Life. This is a tune called Hymnal. Please welcome Brenna McMillan to the Wood Songs Old Time Radio Hour.

0: Her album's called Dear Life, a song called Hymnal. Brenna McMillan, it's nice to have you here.
1: Oh, I'm happy to be here.
0: Coming from the home of the Engine House Deli in L8, Winchester, Kentucky.
1: That's right.
0: Where you were born. Now based in Nashville, pursuing a music career after becoming a scientist.
1: Yes.
0: So tell me about that.
1: Well, I became a scientist.
0: Chemist, right?
1: Yes. I studied chemistry at Berea College, just down the road from here, and majored in chemistry with a concentration in biochem. My dad is a chemist as well. So,
0: how does this help you with the banjo?
1: You know, they are actually pretty closely intertwined, I think.
0: Yeah.
1: Everybody says they're different sides of the brain, you know, science versus art, but I'm not sure about that. So... that's what I think.
0: Well, you're certainly channeling the spirit of Dave Evans in the way you play. It's just
1: brilliant. Oh, thank you. I love Dave Evans.
0: Dearly missed, right?
1: Oh, yeah.
0: His rendition of Pastures of Plenty is still a breathtaking thing. And your style of playing is very close to how Dave treated his banjo. So.
1: Well, thank you.
0: Now, you come from a very large family.
1: Yes.
0: How many brothers and sisters?
1: I have 7 brothers and 4 sisters.
0: Okay, so all total, that's 12 kids.
1: That is 12.
0: And your mom deserves an award.
1: Yes.
0: That's a lot of responsibility. And we were talking to Mike Ferris, too. Every artist has to go through some kind of a journey, right? And you went through one as well. And you and I talked about it before the show. This is a good thing to bring up. You had to overcome problems with alcohol. And mm-hmm. You're a young woman, so, I mean, this happened to you kind of young in life, didn't it?
1: Yeah. I definitely decided that I liked alcohol. And then I wouldn't quit drinking once I started, which is not good, kids. And so I continued on with that for a little while. But I think there were just things that... you know, you go through in life that you try to escape via some kind of unhealthy outlet. Everybody does it, but some people have worse habits than others. And I basically realized, oh dear, well, I guess I'm going down this path. And then I'm thankful that one of my brothers,
0: Theo,
1: he and I put out a few albums together, and we were playing music, and he basically... I guess a little over 6 years ago, was like, I don't really want to play music with you anymore unless you stop drinking. So I quit drinking.
0: So he gave you a good talking to.
1: He did. He did. He did a good big brother thing, and I'm very grateful for that.
0: So now you decided to take the re-inspiration of everything. You moved to Nashville to pursue your music out there. And then, and that, you know, so that in itself takes a lot of bravery too, doesn't it? Going to a new place, which... you know,
1: with lots of highways.
0: Lots of highways and a lot of other musicians. I mean, you're not the only banjo player out there. But we're going to talk to you more in the second half hour about how this pursuit of music in a music town like that is going. But right now you're holding this beautiful banjo and you're going to treat us to a song that's not been recorded yet, right? Do you write a lot? I mean, are you prolific?
1: I don't know. I don't know if I'm prolific, but I do write a lot.
0: And mostly on the banjo?
1: Mostly, but I write on guitar too.
0: Well, it's great that you've got your banjo here today. This is a tune called I Don't Belong to You. It's Brenna McMillan on the Wood Songs. Old Time Radio.

0: Beautiful banjo styling. Brenna McMillan is here, and the sound of Muscle Shoals in the heart of Mike Farris as well. We've got both artists doing great testament to the music that they love. And wait till you meet this week's Woodsongs Kid. We will be back right after this.
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1: And thank you, Alejandro, and welcome back, everybody, to our home base here at the Lyric Theater in Lexington, Kentucky. We're at the crossroads of America's folk and bluegrass music, the gateway city to the beautiful Appalachian Mountains. So much of this art and music does come from here. 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It puts this show on the radio, two different channels in 177 nations, from South Korea to Kuwait, plus every single military base in the world, every U.S. naval ship in the world, every Coast Guard vessel sailing in North America. And as always, especially these days, we want to make sure we say hello to the men and women that are tuning in, the public, the fans that get to listen to Wood Songs on American Forces Radio Network. We're on public television coast to coast. We're on the RFD television network nationwide, and we're also in schools. And because of that, we invite a youngster to come on our show, and they get to perform a song in the presence of seasoned touring artists like Brenna McMillan and the incredible Mike Ferris. And we have with us today a 13-year-old girl from a small Kentucky town called Cynthiana, and her name is Reese Trimble. How you doing, Reese?
2: I'm doing pretty good.
1: So you're 13 years old.
2: Yes, I am. Right?
1: And you play several different instruments, don't you?
2: Yeah, I do.
1: What are the instruments that you play?
2: Well, I play the saxophone in my middle school band at Harrison County. I play the guitar. I play the piano. I play ukulele, and I've picked up the violin a couple times, and she really inspires me to want to play the banjo.
1: So you're watching Brenna, and you're like drooling over that banjo, aren't you? So I have a feeling Mama Bear is going to be getting you an instrument. So you're here, you're going to play the piano, you got a keyboard
2: yes.
1: in front of you, and you're dipping way back to the year 1876. It's a camp meeting song, right? And you're going to play an instrumental version of it, right?
2: Yes.
1: You ready to play it? She's 13 years old, her name is Reese Trimble, she's this week's Wood Songs Kid.

that was written a long time ago by a fellow, Blind Willie Johnson, I think his name was. And this is a song about the book of Revelation. It's called John the Revelator. It is the Grammy Award-winning Mike Ferris on the Wood Songs. Old Time 88.

0: must be a you must need a really good engineer to be able to fully capture something that strong. You recorded this new album at Fame Studios, right?
1: Mm-hmm.
0: Now, just naming the legacy of artists that recorded there, Rolling Stones, right?
1: Rolling Stones were at Muscle Shoals Studio.
0: At Muscle Shoals.
1: Yeah.
0: Who to name some of the artists that recorded at Fame.
1: In Muscle Shoals in general, I mean, it is a long who's who.
0: Leonard Skinner.
1: Paul Simon,
0: yeah.
1: Cher, I mean, you name it. It was, at one point, the whole world was just, you know, showing up weekly.
0: I think Chris Stapleton even recorded.
1: Chris Stapleton recorded a song down at Muscle Shoals Studio. But Fame Studio, the studio that we recorded in, Studio A, Aretha Franklin sat at a piano right next to me and sang I Never Loved a Man, which launched her career. She'd been recording jazz records for several years, about 6 years, was going nowhere, and went to Muscle Shoals and recorded I Never Loved a Man, a couple more, and it launched her whole career.
0: Well, your album, The Sound of Muscle Shoals, really captures you as an artist, but the whole spirit of the legacy of that region, that area. What gave you the idea to do an album in tribute to that musical spirit? Because I think 9 of the 11 songs on here are your own originals, right?
1: Correct, yeah.
0: Yeah, so what motivated you to put an album like this out?
1: I wasn't motivated to do anything. I didn't set out to do anything in particular to necessarily pay tribute to Muscle Shoals. It happened on the way, you know, along the way. So
0: good mistake.
1: Yeah, yeah. We had known each other. We'd been friends. You know, I've been friends with the Hall family, Rick Hall, who started the whole thing in Muscle Shoals. His son Rodney, we've been friends. They took to me they have been a big supporter of mine since 2007. And then all of the musicians there, all the old guys who were there and have since passed, we've always, and the new guys, we've always wanted to do a record together. And so I reached a point, quite frankly, was not seeing eye to eye with my label on a few things, and so I was able to be released for this record, and I called Rodney Hall and I said, "Hey, I need to do a record, and I'm looking."
0: Freedom
1: for
0: is a wonderful thing, isn't
1: yeah,
0: it?
1: Yeah.
0: Freedom is a wonderful
1: thing. And so I went down there, and through recording these songs, Michael, that they informed me. It was like this album sounds like Muscle Shoals to me, and I couldn't have made this record anywhere else in the world. Even though I'm from Nashville, I don't think I could have made this record in Nashville. I really don't.
0: Well, it's a beautiful album. It's called The Sound of Muscle Shoals. The songs on here are incredible. The way you recorded them, I think, is brilliant. I hope everybody checks it out. This is a tune off that new album, The Sound of Muscle Shoals. It's a song called Sunset Road. It is the incredible Mike Ferris on the Wood Songs, Old Time Radio.

powerful voice of Mike Ferris from his album Sounds of Muscle Shoals. We have another powerful artist here too, in a more gentler way. She's got her banjo out. She's going to do a song in tribute to a family member from her album Dear Life. The tune is called Black Bear. Please welcome Brenna McMillan back to Woodsongs Old Time Radio.

0: From her album Dear Life, beautiful clawhammer.
1: Oh, thank you.
0: Banjo on that, Brenna McMillan, and a tune called Black Bear. So what makes a young girl want to play the banjo of all things?
1: Nothing besides my pappy saying since I was born in Kentucky I had to.
0: It's part of the heritage thing, isn't it?
1: Yes.
0: So now Mike Ferris was talking about how he had problems with his label, and he sort of went the independent route. And a lot of artists are doing albums completely on their own by turning to the audience for help instead of a record label. And that's what you did, right?
1: Yes. Yeah. I wasn't really thinking about putting any music out on my own. I had a band with my brother for a while, and I've been enjoying playing a lot of sideman gigs in Nashville, thankful for the work and everything. And then I just started writing a bunch and thought, well, I guess I could try to put an album out. And so I'd been doing some videos online and things between gigs, and so I put out a little GoFundMe. And
0: now explain what GoFundMe is to those that don't realize what the... This is sort of an online ability to request your fans for financial help, right?
1: Right. Yeah, there's Kickstarter and there's GoFundMe. They have different policies within them, but GoFundMe is more like just a donation campaign. There's no, like, guarantees or promises made back from me, which I was like, yeah, I can't remember, you know, what I'm doing today, much less what I promise a bunch of people. So I was like, I'm making a record. If you want to hear music, you can donate. And, you know, a lot of folks did, and I was really thankful for that. And I was able to use a lot of my own money as well.
0: And you were in the studio before with other artists, right? So this was not a new environment for you.
1: Right.
0: But when you become the artist, there's a different kind of pressure, isn't there?
1: Oh, yeah. Well, I felt like it was a new level of like, excitement, just doing my own thing, and I got way more excited about music than I've ever been, so I felt like took that as a sign that I'm doing the right thing, and a lot of doors were opened for it too, so you know, I basically had a lot of fun in the studios, a lot of my friends on the record. And
0: it's very gratifying when you do something like a GoFundMe campaign to see people responding and actually contributing
1: like,
0: to your musical effort,
1: yeah.
0: Right? It's a very, very validating thing to see your fans actually saying, yes, we want you to do this.
1: Right. It was like, oh, someone does care. You know, sometimes you're not sure, like, if people really want to hear what comes out of your brain. And so that was kind of nice to know.
0: Well, it also comes out of your heart, and you certainly play that way, and we are very grateful that you would visit us. You're going to go back to this new album that you recorded called Dear Life. This is a tune called Used to Live Here. It is Brenna McMillan on the Wood Songs, Old Time Radio.

0: Wasn't it great having Brennan McMillan on our broadcast, The Pride of Winchester, Kentucky? This week's Wood Songs kid, she's 13 years old, Reese Trimble from Cynthiana, and a true, genuine hero of the roots music world, Mike Ferris, and tunes from his new album, The Sound of Muscle Shoals. We thank you all. You guys are a wonderful audience, and the thing that we can learn from something like this. You know, when a young girl, 13 years old, is starting out, her slate is clean, the blackboard is clean, she's got this whole future in front of her, and life happens. Life happened to Brennan McMillan, she had to overcome things, and life happened to Mike Ferris, and he had to overcome things, and isn't it wonderful to hear stories of folks that win, that actually get that done? I think Gandhi said it best. He said, you have to be the change you wish to see in this world. You have to start on your own. Sometimes you can sit on that front porch swing and you can be just completely overwhelmed with all of your problems, but you can pick up that banjo, you can pick up that guitar, you can express your freedom and your release from everything in the songs that you write. We encourage you to do that. Music and love is the most powerful thing in the world, and your front porch is the greatest stage in the world. We encourage you to use it. My name is Michael Jonathan. I'm a folk singer. I am a song farmer, and we'll see you next week on the Woods Song.
1: You've been listening to Wood Songs broadcast number 1136. Michael's opening song was Aura Lee from the Looking Glass album. Our chief engineer is Jerome Gall. Our TV director is Maria Clarich. Technical assistants are Brian Clousing, Eric Anderson, Dan Field, and Gavin Clark. 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For Michael Jonathan and the entire Wood Songs crew, this is Dorothy Edwards. We hope you will join us again next week for the Wood Songs Old Time Radio Hour.

0: Thank you. Thank you very much for tuning into Woodsongs. I hope you're both a loyal listener to our show as well as to this radio station. 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
3: 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A look at this Saturday, June 13th. 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Similar Dogs performing at Thirsty Pagan. At Bent Paddle is Sleeping Jesus. Rory Van James is at Rugged Spruce. The Cedar Lounge has Squash Fest Metal Night. The Mackey Brothers performing at Sir Ben's. At the Chester Park Building are events for Duluth Stemmen. And at Wusso's is Thane Heaton and Lydia Boyum and Ryan Lane. If you've got a show and you want us to know, send us an email to info@thenorth1033.org. 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

0: Yes, indeed. Howdy, howdy, music lovers of planet Earth. Welcome to Mountain Stage, live performance radio from the Mountain State of West Virginia. I'm your guest host, David Mayfield, standing in this week for Kathy Matea, and we are at our home, the Culture Center Theater, here in beautiful Charleston, West Virginia. Thanks for being here with us in the house and out there in radio land, and boy, howdy, will you be glad you joined us. We've got the queen of bluegrass, Rhonda Vincent, is here.
1: That's right.
0: God save the queen. And in a bit, we'll hear from a thoughtful singer who brings with her compelling songs of pioneering women from a couple of centuries ago. Dawn Landis is back with us. And no real IDs are required for the listeners, but we've got some international travel lined up because later in this hour, Kathy Fink and Marcy Markser, two critically acclaimed traditional musicians, have teamed up with Chinese virtuoso Chan Tian, and they're going to take us all the way from China to Appalachia. You're in for a treat. And in just a bit, we'll welcome back the storyteller, songwriter, YouTube star, and folk musician who's got a new album coming out just about the time this hits the radio. Otis Gibbs is back with us.
1: Yeah.
0: I like him. But to start things out, folks, we have a Chicago-based singer, songwriter, pianist, and entertainer with a warm, fuzzy vintage rock and funk sound. Classically trained on the piano since the age of four and already a road-worn teenage blues sideman touring with Muddy Waters' son, Mud Morganfield. And he has released three studio albums, Changes in Plain Sight and his latest Return to Zero. Known for a deeply analog approach, opting for live tracking over digital sorcery, he's toured with everyone from Wilco, Black Pumas, and My Morning Jacket, and he's appeared at places like Lollapalooza, Bonnaroo, Fuji Rock, and Carnegie Hall. And tonight, he's right here on the Mountain Stage. Welcome, Neil Francis.

0: Thank you. All right. I feel cooler just having listened to that. His latest album, Return to Zero, is available now. It blends 70s rock, funk, disco, and psychedelic soul. 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

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All right, friends, up next we have a singer, songwriter, storyteller, painter, photographer, podcaster, DIY forester, having himself planted over 7,000 trees. I could do that, but I chose not to. Originally from Wanamaker, Indiana, he now makes his home in the vibrant music scene of East Nashville. He's released over a dozen indie albums, including his latest, The Trust of Crows, recorded at Columbia Studio A, where Dylan made Blonde on Blonde. His wildly popular podcast and YouTube channel, Thanks for Giving a Damn, serves as a living archive of American folk and roots history, featuring compelling interviews with people like Billy Bragg, Todd Snyder, and Lucinda Williams, and also some more underrated musical industry folks like Reggie Young and Lou Bradley. He's a true American original, a folk singer in the most honest sense of the word. Please welcome back to the Mountain Stage, Otis Gibbs.

Thank you, guys. I went to Point Pleasant and visited the Mothman Museum. I told them I come from East Nashville and I am on a cultural exchange mission. You guys were more impressed than they were. But I went over to the Skyline Drive-In, the last place that Hank Williams was ever seen alive. It was a nice little thing. Visited the Mystery Hole while I was there. The people across America are not understanding right now, but the people of West Virginia know what I'm talking about. And I got up very early this morning, and I went over and visited the site. It was the location of the very first ever Shoney's Big Boy. I've waited my entire life to get to visit that location. And so it's been a big day for me, and get to finish it off with being on mountain stage. How great is that? My cultural exchange thing.

So I used to have this job where I planted trees. I've planted 7,176 trees in my lifetime. It was my job. It was what I did, and I enjoyed it, but it was very, very hard work, and we didn't have any heavy machinery at all. We did everything with a shovel, spade, and pickaxe. My boss used to say that he needed people with strong backs and weak minds, and sadly, I qualified for that. But I had this, there was a guy that worked there. His name was Joe. He looked like he was about 120 years old, and they said that he'd been working there for a long, long time. But I really liked him and gravitated towards him. And I would hang out with him in the morning, and he would tell these stories about when he was a kid. He grew up in the hills of Tennessee, and he grew up outside of McKenzie. And he had these stories about when he was a teenager, he would run moonshine. And he had all of these great stories about running from revenuers and gave me practical life advice about how to elude the police when they're after you. These are things that we all need to learn one day or another. But I loved it. And he would tell me stories. He told me one day that him and his brother, they were tired of running moonshine, and they heard about these really good-paying jobs up in Chicago. And they're like, did they really pay those guys that much to work in those factories? And I said, man, we ought to go up there and get us one of those jobs. So they went ahead and they got in the car, and they drove up to Chicago. Now, they had never been out of the county in their entire life. And they drove all the way up there, and when they got to Chicago, they saw these huge buildings, skyscrapers, people everywhere, thousands of people moving quickly, talking fast, and it terrified them. They'd never seen anything like it, and they stood around quiet for a few hours until one of them finally looked at the other and said, man, let's get the hell out of here and go back to Tennessee. And they got in the car, and they started driving south, and they ended up stopping for gas just outside of Indianapolis, and there was a guy pulled up with a truck full of trees, big flatbed truck. He said, hey, you guys looking for work? And they're like, yeah, we're looking for work. He's like, won't you come with me? And Joe worked there for another 60 years until I showed up. And but I loved talking to him, and there was this thing where Joe had this, he'd seen so many people come and go that he decided it wasn't worth learning anybody's name until they'd been around for a few years. And I remember one day I came into work,

0: And Joe saw me from across the field. 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And I knew I'd been there for too long. I used to play guitar for Joe in the barn, and I would like to leave you guys with this song that Joe liked. Can we do that? I'm going to try that one more time. Could we, is it all right if I play a song for Joe?
1: Oh, yeah.
0: That's a little concept known as manufactured enthusiasm. Let's hold on to that. Thank you guys for putting up with me.

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0: Otis Gibbs. Oh, yeah. Some people have a way with words, and other people don't got way. None. His upcoming album, The Trust of Crows, is coming out soon. Until then, you can check out his latest single, East Side. Give it up one more time for Otis Gibbs.
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0: 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Well, folks, it's the age-old question. What do you get when two beloved American roots musicians team up with a Chinese virtuoso? You get From China to Appalachia, a boundary-breaking trio blending the musical traditions of China and Appalachia. Kathy Fink and Marcy Markser, two-time Grammy-winning American roots artists with decades, that's right, decades of mastery in bluegrass, jazz, old time, western swing, and folk music. And they both have been instructors at the Augusta Heritage Workshops in Elkins, West Virginia. Not too far away. And they are joined by Chao Tian, a virtuoso on the Yangqin, a Chinese hammered dulcimer. Please welcome Kathy Fink, Marcy Markser, Chao Tian, From China to Appalachia.

0: Thank you so much. That is a piece from China entitled August Flower.
1: Well, the Chinese title is much longer than the English translation. It's called 八月桂花遍地开. More syllables, right? And because we have very detailed information into the Chinese title, we call it a very special flower blossoms everywhere in August. Kathy, what is the flower, the specific one?
0: Osmanthus.
1: Yes, osmanthus. We figured it out at the backstage.
2: Through osmosis.
0: That's right. Actually, everything in our band happens through osmosis. Our band began as a jam session at the home of Marcy and myself, where we invited Chow Tien, who was an artist in residence at the Music Center at Strathmore, where I work. We invited her over for a jam session, and Chow came confused. She thought it was about food. But she did bring her dulcimer. And we started a jam session, and up until that point, her musical performance and education was primarily both Western and Chinese classical music. And the first thing Chow said is, where's the music? And we said, what music? She said, where are the papers? We said, we don't use any papers. And at that moment, she joined us in old-time music and jazz and a little bit of swing. And she said, my life has changed and I'm never going back.
1: That's true. All right. Thank you so much. So the next tune we're going to sing together, both in Chinese language and English. Kathy and Marcy learned the Chinese lyrics for this tune, which is called Nan Ni Wan, a quite famous Chinese one. And Kathy even wrote it, the first ever English lyrics for the song. So Nan Ni Wan tells the story about Chinese people were trying hard to beautify a hometown where it's called Nan Ni Wan. There's a line in between the song called Hao Di Fang. It means good place. Tonight as we sing together, we're also imagining what a good place can mean today in the world we shared and the one we're trying to build. Here is 91.

0: One secret ingredient in this band is the incredibly talented multi-instrumentalist currently playing the four-string cello banjo made by the Gold Tone Instrument Company, Marcy Markser. That secret instrument really is a lot of the glue in this band. Then we have over on the Chinese dulcimer, and correctly earlier pronounced the Yangqin, Chao Bob Tien. Chao was driving around with us in Virginia on tour, and she said to Marcy and I, do you two have middle names? And the answer was yes. And she said, what are they? My middle name is Ann Kathy Ann Fink.
1: Marcy Marie Markser.
0: And Chao said,
1: I want a middle name. And of course, we were in the South, we were driving around, and we thought, why not Bob?
0: And she said, I like it. So please welcome Chao Bob Tien.
1: I learned about these cello banjos from Mike Seeger, who lent me one for a couple months. He said, I'm going to leave this with you. Something interesting might happen. And now they're being made for the first time in 100 years by the Gold Tone Company.
0: Well, I think this last song, amongst other things, kind of defines our band. Chao's going to turn the Chinese dulcimer into a honky-tonk piano. I'm going to play rhythm guitar. We've got Marcy on the cello banjo. It's a song that I wrote called Hold Each Other Up. And it's really what defines not just our band, but people like you who come to radio shows like this and sing along and participate and support public media and support the arts. We're so appreciative. Hold Each Other Up was written during the pandemic, but it's going to hold us together for a very long time. It's got a part for you on the chorus, and your part goes, we're going to hold each other up. Try it. We're going.

0: from China to Appalachia. Their self-titled debut album beautifully showcases the surprising musical dialogue between Chinese and Appalachian traditions. One more time, give it up for Kathy Fink, Marcy Marxer, and Chow Tien. We'd like to say hello and special thanks to you right now if you happen to be listening over WEVO in Concord, New Hampshire, and on KRNW in Chillicothe, Missouri. We're so glad to have you listening. We hope you can join us next week when we'll welcome Amethyst Kia, Matt Anderson, Vanessa Collier, and Margaret Glaspie. This is David Mayfield sitting in for Kathy Matea, and you're listening to Mountain Stage, live performance radio from the Mountain State of West Virginia. 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

0: Well, howdy, planet Earth. And welcome to the second hour of Mountain Stage. I'm David Mayfield, attempting to fill Kathy Mattea's designer shoes. We're here in Charleston, West Virginia, at the Culture Center Theater. And there's still so much to come. Later on, we will welcome the queen of bluegrass music, Rhonda Vincent. Up next, folks, we have a North Carolina-based singer-songwriter with a cinematic, folk-infused sound. Her music has appeared on hit shows like The Good Wife, House, and Gossip Girl. And she's composed original scores for two feature films, Blackbird and Familiar Strangers. And she wrote the musical Row, based on the true story of Tori Merton McClure, the first woman to row solo across the Atlantic. But she doesn't row solo. She frequently collaborates with people like Sufjan Stevens and Nora Jones. And she's performed with the Boston Pops, New York City Ballet, which was my dream, and at several TED Talks. Her latest release, The Liberated Woman's Songbook, is a reimagined collection of historical and feminist folk songs. It features many guest artists, including Emily France from Watch House and Kaneen Pipkin from The Lone Bellow. She's a storyteller of quiet power and timeless resonance. Please welcome to the Mountain Stage, Dawn Landis.
1: Good evening, everybody. So great to be back here. I'm a real big fan of this show, and thank you to Mountain Stage, and thank you, NPR. Tonight we're going to sing you some songs from this book that I came across a few years ago in a used bookstore. And it's a collection of folk songs about women's activism over time. And so here are some songs from the Liberated Woman's Songbook. The oldest one is from 1729, when women in England sang

The female protagonists of traditional folk songs told it like it was. They plowed fields, worked in factories, suffered loss and heartache, but never fools. They were ready to fight or flee to get what they wanted, constantly asserting themselves in song. Their messages were loud and clear, and often sung unaccompanied. They were keeping the stories alive, all the while knowing that progress is slow. 100 years or so later in America, things had hardly changed.

was Rhodey over there on the electric guitar. This one is from the Civil War era. The lyrics were found in the diary of a woman named Mrs. Sarah A. Price of Ottawa, Illinois. And don't know much about her, but she had 7 children and outlived all of them. It's called The Housewife's Lament.

Thank you. Probably heard of Alan Lomax, maybe, folklorist, collector of songs. His father was also a song collector, and this next one was sung to his dad, John Lomax, outside of a Texas cattleman's convention by a traveling woman named Rose. Thanks, Rose. It speaks to the poor working conditions that women and men endured in the factories back then, when a 14-hour workday was the norm. It's called The Factory Girl. Thank you.

0: 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Her latest album, The Liberated Woman's Songbook, breathes new life into historic songs of resistance, resilience, and empowerment. 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One more time for Don Landis. 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

0: That was Odongo by Winyo. I'm Rosalie Howarth. 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

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All right, folks, closing out our show today, we have royalty in the house. They call her the Queen of Bluegrass, and for good reason. She hit the road at just 5 years old with her family band, the Sally Mountain Show, touring out of Green Top, Missouri. And since then, she has gone on to dazzle bluegrass fans, leader of The Rage, the most awarded and decorated band in bluegrass history. Too many to mention, over 100 major awards, IBMA Entertainer of the Year, Grammy winner for Best Bluegrass Album, and between the two of us, Rhonda and I have 8 IBMA Female Vocalist of the Year awards. Fun fact. She's at home collaborating with anyone from Bobby Osborne to Alison Krauss to Cody Johnson and Dolly Parton. Renowned for her powerhouse vocals, high-energy shows, and deep dedication to tradition, her latest Grammy-nominated album, Destinations and Fun Places, is out now wherever you get your bluegrass. She's a star of the Grand Ole Opry, the Queen of Bluegrass, Rhonda Vincent and The Rage.

Jason and the Rage. Thank you so much. Doing some songs from our latest project, Destinations and Fun Places, like right here at Mountain Stage. That one mentioned Kentucky and Nashville and Tennessee. Now we're going to take a ride on the city of New Orleans.

destinations and fun places. All of the songs are about destinations. My Grand Ole Opry sister, Jeannie Seeley, she wrote a song called I Miss Missouri. It's one of the original songs on there. And it gave me the idea to have a destinations album. And so since we're in West Virginia, there happens to be a song about West Virginia on there. I think it's one of the most iconic songs in the entire world, because everywhere we go, people love to sing along. But I think especially in West Virginia. I have some amazing guests that join me on the album. Allison Krauss and I have a 7-minute version of Wagon Wheel. Sonia Isaacs, Jeannie Seeley, and Tricia Yearwood are on a song called Margaritaville. That's a destination, too. But on this song, it's the song called Take Me Home Country Roads. Maybe you've heard of that. I am joined by Dolly Parton and Cody Johnson. So you'll have to check out the project to hear them. Today we have the Rage version, and our fiddle player, he's from the state of Ohio, and he created this beautiful string section on this song and throughout the song and throughout the entire project. We do a lot of twin fiddling on there, but this one features the string section. Make him welcome Mr. Adam Haynes on the fiddle. This is our new arrangement of Take Me Home, Country Roads.

Mr. Adam Haynes. We kind of thought you might like that one here. I guess we're doing most of the songs from, we're going to end up doing the entire album if we keep ahead. But this one might have been a little bit of a stretch. You know, this year, 2025 is the 100th year of the Grand Ole Opry. They're getting ready. They're celebrating all year long. But many times we're there. I was just there for the Loretta Lynn honors, Charlie Daniels honors. I got to play Charlie Daniels fiddle and play Devil Went Down to Georgia. One of the scariest things I've ever done, but we did it. And anyway, we were there, and they will, like, when you're there on special nights, they ask you to, you know, do a song, like, in honor of the artist that they're honoring. In fact, most recently we were there, there's this guy that I thought, you know what, he's probably done everything there is to do in the world. He was in a group called the Beatles. Anyway, he made his Grand Ole Opry debut, and we got to be there that night. In fact, we've turned a song. Maybe next time, if we get to come back to Mountain Stage, maybe we'll get to do that song. Maybe we'll have it recorded. His name was Ringo Starr. But the one that's from the current album, we were there for Dolly Parton's birthday. And do you know, 2026, she will be 80 years young. Amazing, in January. But it was her birthday a couple of years ago, and they wanted everybody to do Dolly Parton songs, and I recorded Jolene. In fact, I've done that on Mountain Stage, and I said, I will sing Jolene, and they said, no, you won't. Someone else was doing that. So I had to search to find a song, and so we have turned this one. I called her office. I said, has anyone ever done this bluegrass style? And they said, we think it's the first ever. So see how you like this done bluegrass style. Here's a song of Dolly's that's on the latest project.

Does it work for bluegrass, you think? We want to do a gospel song for you. I heard this originally, I guess it was 2020, and a friend of mine, Joe Mullins, played this on his radio show, and I was awestruck. I got on a Facebook Live. I didn't even know it, but I just felt led. I said, God wants me to share this, and I got on and shared this song, and we recorded it with one of my favorite groups, the Isaacs, and it says, there's a record book, and I hope your name is written in that book.

Thank you so much. We have just one more song, but it's a medley of songs that we're going to feature every one of these guys. You met Adam Haynes on the fiddle. The veteran of the group is on the bass, and we saw that it was 2001 when you were here. That was your first show with The Rage. And he is from the Nashville area, been in the group now 23 years. Make welcome Mickey Harris. The next in seniority is on the banjo. 17 years he's been a member of The Rage. Amazing banjo player, but he just took on another role here recently, and I know he wants me to invite you to Conway, Missouri, where he hosts. This festival was going on for over 30 years. The Starvey Creek Festivals, they closed them down. They allowed he and his family to come in, the McDerris family, and they have rescued that, and we don't want to see any bluegrass festivals go away. It's the music we love. And so if you find a way to support him in that, come to Conway, Missouri, July, September. Support the Bluegrass Festival. And please make welcome Mr. Aaron McDerris. On the guitar, he's the baby of the group. He was born in the year 2000. So you can understand he doesn't... But he is a premier vocalist in bluegrass music and an amazing musician. Make welcome Zach Arnold. I know this sounds like a lot. This medley has 9 songs, so you can kind of play name that tune. And the fella on the dobro, he's gonna kick it off for us. He's from the state of Kansas, and he loves it when I say he always humors me. Oh, we got somebody from Kansas out there. I always love to say, you're not in Kansas anymore. He loves that. He's a college graduate from East Tennessee State University, the wonderful program they have there for bluegrass, old time, and country music. And he's now also an instructor there when he's not on the road with The Rage. And he's getting ready to be a daddy. We're so proud of him. Make welcome Jacob Metz on the dobro. Start off our medley of songs featuring all of The Rage. Thank you so very much for being here. God bless you all.

The Rage, everybody. Their new album, Destinations and Fun Places, is out now wherever you get your bluegrass. Give it up one more time for Rhonda Vincent and The Rage. And keep it going for Don Landis, Neil Francis, Kathy Fink, Marcy Marxer, and Chow Tien from China to Appalachia. And thank you to Otis Gibbs. What a show. Of course, we want to thank everyone here in Charleston, West Virginia, as always. And a special thanks to you out there listening on the radio, because without you, there'd be no mountain stage, and that would make me sad. We hope you can join us next week when we'll welcome another ETSU alumni, Amethyst Kia, Matt Anderson, Vanessa Collier, and Margaret Glaspy. Mountain Stage is produced by Larry Gross and Adam Harris. Senior producer is Jeff Shirley. Associate producers are John Ingram and Mallory Richards. We're engineered by Patrick Stevens, Richie Collins, Jay Lipschitz, and Greg McGowan. Production assistance by Michael Lipton, Lance Schrader, Chris Mead, Sam Porter, Don London, Kelly Lassiter, Jen Brown, and Tony Patterson. 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Lodging is provided by the Marriott Town Center Hotel, centrally located for the business and pleasure traveler in downtown Charleston, West Virginia. Mountain Stage was founded by Andy Ridenour, Francis Fisher, and Larry Gross. Why don't you go out and hear some live music wherever you are just as soon as you can? You've been listening to Mountain Stage, live performance radio from the Mountain State of West Virginia.

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4: 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Similar Dogs performing at Thirsty Pagan. At Bent Paddle is Sleeping Jesus. Rory Van James is at Rugged Spruce. The Cedar Lounge has Squash Fest Metal Night. The Mackey Brothers performing at Sir Ben's. At the Chester Park Building are events for Duluth Stemmen. And at Wusso's is Thane Heaton and Lydia Boyum and Ryan Lane. If you've got a show and you want us to know, send us an email to info@thenorth1033.org. 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
5: 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Blues, it's a universal solvent in music. With roots in the rural South, gone urbane, and finally global. There's blues and jazz, R&B, roots rock and soul, country, Cajun, Zydeco, Latin, funk, hip-hop, rock, and pop. Even gospel has blue notes. Mahalia Jackson loved Bessie Smith. Duke Ellington made his mood indigo. This hour, just a few styles inclusive of blues. Remembering that the mystery and power of blues originates with people at the bottom. Singing to pass the harsh workday or turning pain into joy on Saturday night. Stomping the blues. Here are two encounters with blues. First, Lead Belly from Mooringsport, Louisiana, playing 12-string guitar. 1943, with Sonny Terry of Greensboro, Georgia, on mouth harp. It was a radio favorite then. And now, on American Roots.

0: Longtime Chicago guitarist Buddy Guy, First Time I Met the Blues, 1960 for Chess Records. He started on a one-string instrument on the side of the family's sharecropping house in Letsworth, Louisiana. The song is by Little Brother Montgomery from Kentwood, Louisiana, who also plays piano on the session. Before that, we heard Good Morning Blues from Huey Ledbetter, born up near Shreveport in 1888. Here in New Orleans, cornet player Buddy Bolden was a jazz originator in street parades and dance halls at the turn of the century. Years later, in 1939, Jelly Roll Morton remembered him and others in Buddy Bolden's Blues on American Roots.
1: Thought I heard Buddy Bolden say, "You nasty, you dirty, take it away. You're terrible, you're awful.

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Ella Fitzgerald and Louis Armstrong, 1957, Learning the Blues, a song written by Dolores Vicky Silvers. It was a big hit for Frank Sinatra in 1955. This version has Oscar Peterson on piano, Ray Brown bass, Louis Belson drums, and Herb Ellis guitar. I love the organ in bluesy jazz, and among the many greats is Dr. Lonnie Smith from Buffalo, New York, who got his first big B3 gratis from a local Italian music store owner who saw the young man's talents. The story is on our website. Check it out. But right now, it's Lonnie's Blues on America.

Whoa, Lou Rawls and the Big Band, 1963 on Capitol Records. Every day I have the blues, an old song made famous by Memphis Slim. Lou Rawls was a Chicagoan who came up on the gospel music circuit and eventually took Sam Cooke's spot in the Highway QCs. He too went on to secular music and sang the backing vocals for Sam on Bring It On Home to Me. We're back with the classic blues of Bessie Smith, Bob Wills' bluesy Western Swing, and the Pointer Sisters when American Roots returns.

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2: I'm Nick Spitzer with our program on a variety of blues styles and influences in other music. Bessie Smith was the Empress of the Blues, the best known of the classic blues women of the 1920s and 30s. Famed for songs that critiqued and intrigued men and women, often with comedic double entendres. Here's one with co-writer Clarence Williams on piano. I Need a Little Sugar in My Bowl on American Roots.

Clemens, his way there with Sugar Blues, 1936. It was a tune by Clarence Williams, who worked with Bessie Smith. The father of country music, Jimmie Rodgers, was a tubercular railroad brakeman from Meridian, Mississippi. Rodgers grew up enamored of blues and early jazz and created a crooning plus yodeling style that captivated white and black audiences. Here's the Blue Yodeler as he was billed in 1928. Never No More Blues on American Roots.

The great original piano rock and roller and country singer from Faraday, Louisiana, Jerry Lee Lewis, who traveled to Memphis Sun Records and made Crazy Arms his first recording, 1956. That was the first and only take of the song that begins with the word blue. Before that, Red Foley from Blue Lick, Kentucky, with Deep Blues, 1952. Cajun music was greatly influenced by blues, even more its Creole cousin called Zydeco. And we've got both coming at you from French Louisiana, about 140 miles west of New Orleans. First from accordion and fiddle player Steve Riley and his Mamou Playboys with Blues de Port Arthur. That city, another few hours west, just across the Texas border, where pleasure or heartbreak come in waltz and two-step time.

Gone a la maison. About his love gone from the house. From the late Creole blues and Zydeco accordion king Clifton Chenier. Cliff was from near Opelousas, Louisiana, but for many years lived in Texas and recorded Gone a la Maison in Houston with brother Cleveland Chenier on rubboard, Robert St. Julian drums, Joe Morris bass, and Cleveland Keys guitar. When we come back, it's Texas Mexican music in a slow bluesy mood and accent into upbeat R&B en Español from a guitar singer, Freddie Fender, when the American Roots Blues Tour rolls on.

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1: Jose Maria de Leon Hernandez, also known as Little Joe from Temple, Texas, grew up as the only Mexican family in a black neighborhood. He said, "All I heard every day were black artists. At home, it was country music's great Hanks, Williams, Thompson, and Snow." Joe's biggest influence was fellow Texan Beto Villa, the father of the Orquestra Tejana sound. The result? This 1968 45, Recuerdas, Querido Amigo, Remember, Dear Friend, by Little Joe and the Latin Airs on American Roots.

Freddy Fender, Que Mala, How Bad, Rock and Roll en Español, sometime before 1960, when he was set up and sent up, we're told, to Louisiana's Angola prison, several years for marijuana possession. Talk about Que Mala and racism. He was in with Charles Neville and other great musicians. The song, part of a long Chicano love of R&B, was credited to Eddie Con Los Shades. Eddie was Freddy, and Freddy was Baldomar Huerta from down on the Texas border in San Benito. Here's the funky blues rock sound of War, 1972. The group from Long Beach, California. They started out as the Creators, then joined with Eric Burdon to become War, touring with them in the late 60s and early 70s, featuring Lonnie Jordan on vocals and organ, Howard Scott guitar, Lee Oscar harmonica, B.B. Dickerson bass, Charles Miller saxophone, and Harold Brown on drums.

0: Trick Bag, an iconic New Orleans song from guitarist Earl King, 1977, with brothers George and Bob French on bass and drums, David Lasty and Clarence Ford on saxophones, all about the blues situation with voodoo overtones being put in a trick bag. We wanted to get back to New Orleans for that song because our guest live next hour is Little Freddie King, who credits Earl King as one of his local heroes in a song called Tough Frog. 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Our program is produced in collaboration with our colleagues in the School of Liberal Arts at Tulane University, with support from the National Endowment for the Arts, the New Orleans Tourism and Culture Fund, and Jim Hart in Chicago. I'm Nick Spitzer, and this is American Roots from PRX, Public Radio Exchange.
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5: I'm Nick Spitzer, and this is American Roots, live in concert and conversation at Marinese Studios in New Orleans, just down the river from the French Quarter.

Blues guitarist and singer Little Freddie King was born Freed Martin, a sharecropper's son from Macomb, Mississippi. He hopped a freight train for New Orleans when he was 14 years old. King's traveled a long, tough road filled with hurt, heartbreak, and jail time. Early on, he acquired the nickname Rough and Tumble. Little Freddie King has run for his life from a lady with a knife. They reconciled. He's played clubs like the Bucket of Blood, and not too long ago, he had a pretty bad bike accident. The always dapper, dressed to the nines, Freddie believes as much in the power of the blues as in the power of the Lord for healing. It's Little Freddie King and Band on American Roots Live.

0: a little Freddie King.
1: All right. Little Freddie, so good to see you.
2: You too, man. I'm really, really proud to see you.
1: Mm-hmm. Yeah. Love that song, Can't Do Nothing.
2: Can't do a thing, man.
1: Sometimes it is that way. So, Freddie, when did blues become part of your life? I mean, when do you remember first hearing it or feeling there's something out there called the blues?
2: Well, actually, I was around about 5 or 6 years old, and my daddy, he used to play the guitar and when he get off from work on the porch. And I would sit there and watch him play all the time. And I said, I wish I could play. So I built up my nerve. I said, Dad, I want you to learn me how to play. He said, boy, I can't learn you how to play. You have to learn how to play yourself. He said, but I can show you 3 chords. So he showed me those three chords, and I didn't forget it. So when I wound up self-teaching myself, then I wound up using the same 3 chords.
1: Yeah. Well, it looked like you learned your lesson pretty well.
2: Really good. Really good.
1: You made it to 80 years this year, so you've been at it for a while.
2: That's the truth. I'm telling you, I've been scratching like an armadillo.
1: How does an armadillo scratch?
2: Man, he scratched a big deep hole. When he get it deep enough, then he run down there and ball up in and chill out.
1: When he needs to get away from the troubles of life, I guess, yeah. We'll catch up just a little bit more, but I see we got a tune here called Tough Frog. What does a tough frog do?
2: Well, actually, he's so tough, that hide is so tough on him. He's kind of must be cousin to the crocodile. You can't fry him. You got to pawball him for it.
1: I was going to say, if push came to shove, I think I'd rather wrestle the frog than the crocodile. All right, make him welcome one more time, little Freddie King and the band.

very next corner was the Last Chance Lounge. Decided I would drop in there.

0: is American Roots Live. If you just joined us, it's Little Freddie King. We're going to stay right in the barnyard and the swamp and jump from the tough frog to the chicken dance.
1: Yes, indeed. I used to run into all them frogs out there, and after it come a hard rain, and when it get dust dog, then they be crying for more rain.
0: Yeah.
1: So I said, now they begging for more rain, that's going to make me have the blues more bad.
0: A little closer to the house in the barnyard, we got the chickens, huh?
1: Exactly.

The Chicken Dance. Little Freddie King and band with a song for all you chicken lovers and cluckers out there. Coming up, more conversation and deep blues from New Orleans with Little Freddie when American Roots returns.

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4: We're live at Marini Studios with little Freddie King, an old school blues man from Macomb, Mississippi, who lives in New Orleans' Ninth Ward. Little Freddie is a great teller of tales. During the session, we talked about his comings and goings in music, and I asked about the story behind his homemade first guitar.
5: I made a guitar because my dad beat me for breaking strings on his guitar.
4: Oh, yeah, that's pretty
5: so
4: tough,
5: that
4: love.
5: That definitely graduated me. Made sure that I stay away from his guitar. And so my mama said, "Sonny, you want to go to the store for me?" I said, "Yeah, mama, I'll be glad to." I run to the store for my mom, and on my way back, here come two big shots and a big Fleetwood Cadillac and blow dust all over me. And when they dust settled, you know, in the country, how them dirt roads, when the dust settled down, then I could see the back of the car. And I see they throw something out the window. And when I went on down to where it was and looked down the ditch, it was a cigar box. I said, "Look here, that's just what I need, so I won't catch no more hoofs, and I'm going to make my own guitar." So I made my guitar out of the Big Shot cigar box.
4: Is that right? And what did you use for strings?
5: So the horsefly lit on the horse, you know, and bit it. And then I heard the way he was switching his tail and stomping his feet. It made a sound. I said, "Oh, I wonder what that sound on my guitar made." So I went and pulled a string out. Put on there.
4: The horse hair.
5: And the horse hair out of the tail.
4: Yeah.
5: And it made a sound.
4: Mm.
5: And I kept going back and forth, and I pulled a great big bald spot in that horse's tail back there. And I said, "Oh, I'm going to get another beating because I know I can't put the broken hair back in the horse's tail."
4: But you got that guitar working, that cigar box guitar. You got a horsehair strings on it.
5: Right. That's what got me going.
4: I love it. And it kept you going, though. Today we got electrification and all these other things.
5: That's the truth. Made it much better.
4: I know that you deal a lot in your blues with love, lost, and found. And I see you got a song called Standing at Your Door.
5: Exactly. Standing out there at the door, and she don't want to open the door. She left me out there howling like a hound.

0: So many people got on that route and went up to Chicago or Detroit, but you came the other way. You came down 61 and you took the took a freight train.
1: But it was on the rail.
0: Yeah, I know. I was going to say. So you didn't get right on 61. You got right on the boxcar.
2: That's the only way I could get back. Because I didn't have bus fare. So I used to hear my dad always talk about him, Uncle Babe, and them whatnot. When they get stranded and didn't have money, they would hobo the train. Mm-hmm. I said, now if my dad and them did it, why I can't do it? So that's what put it in my head, you know, brainwashed me with it. So that's how I wind up hitchhiking the train on that.
0: Is it hard to get on a moving freight train?
2: Yes, indeed. And the reason it made it 10 times harder, that was my first time around trying it. And I knew that I was going to jail.
0: You figure the railroad bulls will catch you or the police
2: right,
0: in the city, they whatever?
2: They're going to catch me and put me in jail. And so I happened just in time to look out the car door and that Booker T. Washington High School. I said, well, I got to get off now. I got to bail off now because the next stop is the train station. Then I know they was going to put me in jail. So I jumped off in that man like Superman. And I thought, sure, everything was going to be cool. And when I hit the ground, I was like a spinning top. Yeah. Tore all my little jeans off of me, just scar dragged me every which way. Mm. And when I come back to my senses, I said, Lord, Lord, what a rough job my dad and them used to do.
0: You know, you did a song about love, trying to find love. And there's a lot of songs in the blues about romance. There's a few about finance, too. You got a song called Pocket Full of Money.
2: Yes, indeed. I had a pocket full of money. And I'm telling you the truth, I didn't have sense enough to keep it in my pocket.
0: Uh-huh.
2: When I ran into them, the right one, then I dumped my pocket to them.
0: So it was romance and finance. All right.

0: Yeah, a little Freddie King here on American Roots Live at Marini Studios. Freddie, I see you got a skeleton hanging from your microphone stand there.
1: Yeah, man, that's Dr. Bone there.
0: Yeah.
1: He always loved to help me sing. He really been through some tribulation there, just like me.
0: Yeah,
1: he
0: I know.
1: He getting his arm broke. He already getting shot and getting his head busted with hammers.
0: Yeah. Yeah, the blues has helped you heal.
1: He is a strong blues man, and he's been, a real dependable singer.
0: Yeah. Well, I mean, next to that skeleton, you're looking really good. You got the multicolored jacket, the red guitar, the shades, the Panama hat.
1: Kind of conspond, kind of match.
0: Yeah, man, it all looks good. You got a little leopard spot there down in your patent leather shoes. Everything looks good. Lil Freddie, you got a song called Born Dead.
1: Right.
0: We're talking about skeletons that are living. So what is born dead?
1: Well, born dead, see, a man in Mississippi have to work so hard and everything.
0: Uh-huh.
1: And say you just might as well be born dead. You wouldn't have to do all that hard work.
0: Mm. Yeah, you can jump right past it and go on to the other side.
1: Exactly.
0: All right. Little Freddie King and the band.

Little Freddie King, born dead, singing about the deep troubles and attitudes in Mississippi, where he was born in 1940. We'll be back walking the blues with Freddie in 60 Clicks when American Roots returns.

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1: I'm Nick Spitzer, and this is American Roots Live from New Orleans' Marigny Studios, down by the riverside, with guitarist and singer Little Freddie King. Let's get back to the blues with a parade strut that Freddie calls his blues second line. It's Walking with Freddie on American Roots.

0: Walking with Freddie. The whole world is walking with Freddie right now.
1: Good.
0: Yeah, yeah. We're all walking along. Little Freddie, I see you got a song that addresses the tough stuff on the street here. Crackhead Joe.
1: Uh-oh.
0: Yeah, that's not a Macomb, Mississippi blues.
1: No, no.
0: That's a big bad city blues.
1: Right, it was right down there in the ghettos there on Parker Street.

0: and bad crackhead Joe.
1: Mm-hmm. Taking on the city life.
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You just heard Farther Up the Road by Bobby Blue Bland, released as a single back in 1957. Farther Up the Road was written by Don Robey and Joe Medwick, and it was the first blues song recorded by Bland, as well as his first recording to have chart-topping success. Farther Up the Road has become a blues standard with over 64 covers out there, including John Hammond, Eric Clapton, Freddie King, James Brown, and Gary Moore, just to name a few. And I kicked off this show with a cut from the 1998 release called Grand Union, featuring Otis Grand, Debbie Davies, and Anson Funderburg, combining their talent on that song called There Was a Time. Thank you for joining me today. I'm DJ Rebecca, your host this afternoon until 3 o'clock. Whatever you're up to today, keep your dial on 103.3 or bring your streaming device with you because I have a great show to keep you company. You'll hear from The Rides, Papa Chubby, Sean Murphy, Tommy Castro, Memphis Minnie, Albert Collins, Big Bill Brunzi, British Bluesman Ollie Brown, Joe Astley, Sue Foley, Katie Webster, Marp Hummel, The Fabulous Thunderbirds, and a whole lot more. And for those of us who are blues festers, this year's dates are August 14th through the 16th, just 9 weeks away. And I'm happy to announce that after a bit of a hiatus, the Reverend Raven and the Chain-Smoking Altar Boys are back on the docket. They're scheduled to wake us all up and get us grooving on Sunday morning, August 16th, and I have them queued up next off their 2010 release, Shake Your Boogie. This is Just Count the Days That I'm Gone, right here on the North 103.3, Your Blues Connection.

Lil Ed and the Blues Imperials right here on 103.3 The North. You are listening to Saturday Afternoon Blues. I'm DJ Rebecca. I'm your host until 3 o'clock today. That was off his 2016 release, The Big Sound, Lil Ed and the Blues Imperials, and you heard Deep in My Soul. Lil Ed was just performing here in Duluth a couple months ago. I was out of town and was unable to catch the show, but he played at the West. And the good news is he's going to be back for Bayfront Blues Festival. He is on the calendar for Friday evening, August 14th at 7 p.m. And we will all be looking forward to that. And also on that calendar for Blues Fest, the Reverend Raven and the Chainsmoking Altar Boys, you just heard Just Count the Days That I'm Gone off their 2010 release, Shake Your Boogie. And it was Bobby Lee Sellers, who is the drummer on that cut, but also the voice you heard singing those vocals. Lots of different vocalists over the years with the Reverend. We all kind of recognize his voice, but sometimes we don't recognize the other ones. But he's always had just an amazing band. And I do believe that West Side Andy is going to be performing with him when he visits us on Sunday morning, August 16th. Wake us all up with some great boogie blues. And there you have it. From the National Weather Service, for the rest of today, mostly cloudy and cooler with near steady temps in the lower 60s, west winds around 15 with gusts to 30. Tonight it will be cloudy and cold with lows in the mid-40s, northwest winds 10 to 15 with gusts up to 25. And tomorrow, Sunday, it's going to be sunny with highs in the upper 60s. Once again, windy with 10 to 15 out of the northwest and gusts to 30. And taking a look around the region, over the hill in Duluth, reporting cloudy and 58, down by the harbor, cloudy and 63. Usually it's the opposite. And up in Ely, partly sunny and 54. Two Harbors is reporting partly sunny and 57. And taking a look across the harbor into Wisconsin, the Superior Airport is reporting cloudy and 63. Ashland, partly sunny and 66. And down the road in Rice Lake, it is sunny and 67. But it looks like over the whole region, it's pretty much just in the 60s. So for once, we're not just suffering here in Duluth when everyone else is having really beautiful weather. Just saying. I have The Rides queued up next. And they were a kind of one-off group formed by Kenny Wayne Shepherd, Stephen Stills, and Barry Goldwater back in around 2012, 2013. They released one, well, there may be more releases. I'm only familiar with one. It's called Can't Get Enough, came out in 2013. And you're going to hear Kenny Wayne Shepherd doing Honeybee right here on 103.3 The North. We are your Blues Connection.

The great Charlie Musselwhite right here on 103.3 The North. You are listening to Saturday Afternoon Blues. That was off of Alligator Records 20th Anniversary Collection, and you heard Leaving Your Town. And we had the good fortune to have Charlie Musselwhite headline the Bayfront Blues Festival, I think it was about 3 years ago. If my memory serves me correct, he's in his 80s, and he's still out there recording music and traveling around. So pretty wonderful thing. Before that, it was The Rides, basically Kenny Wayne Shepherd, Stephen Stills, and Barry Goldwater. You heard Kenny Wayne singing Honeybee off the 2013 release Can't Get Enough. Well, I have a guy queued up next who, if he pulled out his driver's license, it would probably say that he's Theodore Horowitz from Brooklyn, New York, but the blues world knows him as Papa Chubby, and this is off of his 2013 release called Universal Breakdown Blues. We're going to hear Rock Me Baby right here on 103.3 The North.

0: James Day and the Fish Fry, right here on 103.3 The North. You are listening to Saturday Afternoon Blues. That was off their 2012 release, Blue Latitudes. You heard Money, Smarts, and Charms. Before that, it was Papa Chubby off his 2013 release, Universal Breakdown Blues. You heard Rock Me Baby. I had the good opportunity to meet Papa Chubby quite a few years ago on a Legendary Rhythm and Blues cruise, and I would watch him kind of from the back. You know, the guy looked pretty scary to me. He was all tatted up and pierced, and I don't know, he just looked like somebody you wouldn't want to meet on the back alley. But then I had the opportunity to talk to him, and I just gotta say, he was just like the nicest guy, and really smart. He's manages his musical career. He produces all his own music. He runs a nightclub. He tours a lot in Europe. He's not as well known in this country, but anyway, it's just a lot of great blues artists out there that really don't cross our paths all that much. And I'd like to play them for you on my show. Programming on WDSC is supported in part by the Bush Foundation, investing in great ideas and the people who power them. Introducing the 2026 Bush Fellows, leaders working to make the region better for everyone. More information is online at bushfoundation.org. Well, I keep mentioning the Bayfront Blues Festival because, well, it's just 9 weeks away. And this year we're going to hear the soulful voice of Johnny Rawls. He'll be gracing the stage as the Saturday morning opener on August 15th, performing at 12 noon. And I have him queued up. This is off of a 2009 release called Ace of Spades. We're going to hear Going Back Home. This is Johnny Rawls right here on the North.
1: Brother, the post office about it is 485 Prairie, zip code 39475. We talk to you tomorrow. We're going to go fishing.

0: You're listening to 103.3 The North, and this is Saturday Afternoon Blues. You just heard Tommy Castro off his 2021 release, Tommy Castro Presents A Blues Man Came to Town, and you heard the song Blues Prisoner. Tommy Castro was a headliner at last year's Bayfront Blues Festival on Saturday night, and he also was touring this release back in 2022 when he performed a concert at the West Theater here in Duluth. And before that, it was Sean Murphy off of her 2012 release, Ask for the Moon. You heard Heartless Man Blues, and Johnny Rawls kicked that off with Going Back Home. We're going to hear from Caitlin Brinson and Soundcheck here in just a moment, but first I want to tell you that it is coming up on 1 o'clock, and thanks to listeners like you, this is The North on 103.3 FM WDSC Duluth, streaming online at thenorth1033.org. And here's Caitlin with a listing of all the music that's happening in Duluth this evening.
1: 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Two shows at Big Top Chautauqua, the Blue Canvas Orchestra presenting American Stories, and Marcus Rizak Band. Similar Dogs performing at Thirsty Pagan. At Bent Paddle is Sleeping Jesus. Rory Van James is at Rugged Spruce. The Cedar Lounge has Squash Fest Metal Night. The Mackey Brothers performing at Sir Ben's. At the Chester Park Building are events for Duluth Stemmen. And at Wusso's is Thane Heaton and Lydia Boyum and Ryan Lane. If you've got a show and you want us to know, send us an email to info@thenorth1033.org. The Soundcheck on the North is made possible through support from the Minnesota Arts and Cultural Heritage Fund. We're good.
0: Thank you, Caitlin, for bringing us that information. And keep in mind that live music needs you as much as you need it. Go out and support some live music. I have a second hour coming up here on Saturday Afternoon Blues. I'm DJ Rebecca. I'll be with you for two more hours. And over this next half hour, I'm going to mostly bring you back in time, with the exception of the first song that I have, which is from Sean Costello, 2000. But other than that, we're going to go back to the 60s, the 40s, the 50s, the 70s, the 80s. Yeah. And you're going to hear from some blues classics. But I have Sean Costello queued up next with a song called Jumpin' Salty. And Sean Costello and even Tommy Castor, who I just played, just a note about the two of them. They both participated in the International Blues Challenge in Memphis. Sean Costello was 1994. He competed against Susan Tedeschi. Neither of them won. And I couldn't find the year that Tommy Castro competed, but he also didn't win. And I know there might be a couple guys from Virgil Caine that might be listening this afternoon. They just won the Road to Memphis. They're going to be representing the Minnesota Blues Society in Memphis in January of 27 at the International Blues Challenge. So keep heart, guys. You can be pretty darn good and still not win. And you guys are pretty darn good. Here's Sean Costello with Jumpin' Salty right here on 103.3 The North.

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So I'm going down to Caledonia's house and ask her just one more time. 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What make your big head so hard?

a long set for you there with an artist from over the decades, I guess I would say. That was Louis Jordan as Tippity Five from 1945. You heard Caledonia. That is his song that he wrote. Before that was Howlin' Wolf from 1974. You heard Rockin' Daddy, and that had an all-star cast. His backup band was Eric Clapton, Steve Winwood, Bill Wyman, Charlie Watts, and Hubert Sumlin. Before that, Big Bill Brunzi with a song called Black, Brown, and White. Just want to note that that song was written, and he tried to release it in 1951. They wouldn't release it. It was too controversial. It was released in 1995. And Memphis Minnie was the artist before that with Ma Rainey, who for Memphis Minnie, Ma Rainey was an idol. And Ma Rainey was considered mother of the blues, and she was one of the earliest known professional blues artists and the first female to record the blues. And once again, that was a song that was originally released in 1941. Excuse me, it was recorded in 1941. It didn't get released until 1991 by Memphis Minnie. And Sonny Boy Williamson preceded that from 1965, Bring It On Home. And I started that long set off with Sean Costello, Jumpin' Salty, off his 2000 Cuttin' In. Quick look at the forecast for the rest of today. It'll be mostly cloudy and cooler with near steady temps in the lower 60s. West winds 10 to 15, gusts up to 30. Tonight, cloudy and becoming, I guess, more cloudy, cold with lows in the mid-40s. Northwest winds 10 to 15, gusts up to 25. Tomorrow, sunny with highs in the upper 60s. Northwest winds, again, 10 to 15 with gusts up to the 30. And around the region, I'm just going to tell you, everybody's reporting cloudy and in the high 50s and low 60s. And it's just one of those days in Duluth. I have a song off of a Grammy Award-winning album back in 1986 by Albert Collins, Robert Cray, and Johnny Copeland. The release was called Showdown, and you're going to hear T-Bone Shuffle right here on 103.3, Your Blues Connection.

Little Walter right here on 103.3 The North. You are listening to Saturday Afternoon Blues. That was from 1963. That was Mean Old World. Before that was Carrie Bell from 1991. You heard Mellow Down Easy, and I kicked that set off with a collaborative effort by Albert Collins, Robert Cray, and Johnny Copeland. You heard T-Bone Shuffle, and that was a Grammy Award-winning release. I have some notes here somewhere. Let's see, what did I write? Back in 1986, it won Best Traditional Blues Recording. 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I have a lovely Sue Foley queued up next. This is off of her Live in Austin, Volume 1, released from 2023. We're going to hear Howlin' for My Darling, which is a cover of a Howlin' Wolf song, right here on 103.3 The North.

the great Katie Webster with Stevie Ray Vaughan off of a 1983 release called Solos, Sessions, and Encores. You heard her classic, On the Run. And before that, it was Sue Foley off of her Live in Austin, which is in Texas, released in 2023. You heard Howlin' for My Darlin'. 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Well, I have up next what I call a double shot, and we're going to hear from a couple of songs that are basically the original and then a cover. We're going to hear two versions of Shake Your Hips, the original from 1966 by Slim Harpo, followed by Joan Osborne off her 2012 release of blues covers called Bring It On Home, which is a nod to Sonny Boy Williamson, of course. I played that song a little bit earlier in the show. And then I'm going to follow it up with some Ollie Brown and some Joe Astley. But first up is Slim Harpo with Shake Your Hips right here on 103.3, your Blues Connection.

when somebody gets the best of me, the first thing I want to do is get them back, right? But every time, it gets me into more trouble than when I started. I have found it's better to just sit back and let karma do the work. But I tell you, it's so hard.

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This is, you just heard a cut from Joel Astley. He is a Seattle, Washington-based bluesman covering the West Coast, and his release from 2023 is called Seattle to Greaseland. And you heard Karma Wheel. And yeah, that Karma Wheel, it moves a little bit too slow, but eventually it comes around. Before that was Ollie Brown. He is a British bluesman, and off his 2010 release, Heads I Win, Tails You Lose, you heard Fever. Joan Osborne and Slim Harpo started that set off. We heard Slim's original Shake Your Hips from 1966, followed by Joan Osborne's take on that very song from 2012. And the time is 2 o'clock, and thanks to listeners like you, this is The North on 103.3 FM WDSC Duluth, streaming online at thenorth1033.org. Keep your dial on 103.3 for great programming still coming up. Bill Street Caravan follows this show at 3 o'clock, followed by the Grateful Dead Hour at 4. It's The North's own Highway 61 Revisited at 5, and you can catch Folk Migrations this evening from 6 until 9. Tonic, the Funky Groove Show, airs from 9 to 11, and then it's just Saturday night to take you through the night with lots of great music from 103.3 The North. I have the artist Mark Hummel queued up next, and he is back this year for the Blues Fest. The last time he played was, I didn't write that down. Well, I should have. Anyway, he will be playing this year on Friday, 8:14 at 5:15, and I have a song for him off of a compilation called Remember Lil Walter, and I got a lot of great music coming up for you in this hour, so do keep your dial 103.3. I got some Larkin Poe, some Fabulous Thunderbirds, also playing Blues Fest this year, Ruthie Foster, Albert King, some Jeff Beck, some Allman Brothers, so we're going to kick this second hour off with Mark Hummel. This is I Got to Go, right here on 103.3, your blues connection.

Albert Cummings right here on 103.3 The North. You are listening to Saturday Afternoon Blues. That was off his 2001 release, From the Heart. You heard Tell It Like It Is, and Albert Cummings is another artist who has graced the stage at the West Theater. I think it was maybe back in 2021, 22, kind of after things opened up post-COVID. Anyway, as always, he put on a great show. Before that, it was the fabulous Thunderbirds with a song that came out in 1979, Wait on Time. Of course, Kim Wilson is the lead on that. And the fabulous Thunderbirds will be the Saturday night headliner at this year's Bayfront Blues Festival on August 15th. Tinsley Ellis before that, another regular performer at the West Theater. I think he's been there three or four times. Off his 2014 release, Midnight Blue, you heard See No Harm. It was Larkin Poe. Off their 2014 release, Bloom, If God is a Woman. And Larkin Poe will be performing at the Big Top Chautauqua, I think it's on June 27th. I think tickets may still be available if you are a follower of that dynamic duo. And it was Mark Hummel at the top with I Got to Go. And Mark Hummel, again, playing the Bayfront Blues Festival on Friday, August 14th. We're going to take a look at the forecast from the National Weather Service for the rest of today. It's going to be mostly cloudy with near steady temps in the lower 60s, west winds 10 to 15, gusting to 30. Tonight, it will be cloudy and chilly with temps in the mid 40s, northwest winds 10 to 15, again gusts to 25. And tomorrow, Sunday, it'll be sunny with highs in the upper 60s, northwest winds 10 to 15 with gusts to 30. I don't know if it's just me, but that feels like our new norm. Temps around the region, conditions around the region, over the hill, Duluth is reporting cloudy and 59, down at the harbor, cloudy and 64. Up in Ely, it's cloudy and 57, Eveleth, cloudy and 56. And up the North Shore in Two Harbors, cloudy and 55. If we go across the bridge to Wisconsin, Superior's reporting cloudy and 64, Ashland, cloudy and 66. And down the road to, let's see here, we'll go to Eau Claire. Mostly sunny and 72, so I guess there is some sun in the region. I'm not sure that we broadcast to the Eau Claire area, but I'm sure there are people who are streaming us, and if you are, thank you for doing that. Well, doesn't really feel like it today, but summer is right around the corner. In fact, it should sort of bloom in full force here technically on Sunday, June 21st, which is just a week away. Anyway, I thought some good summer sounds might be bane for our souls, and I have a set of summery songs coming up here next. We're going to kick it off with Ruthie Foster, followed by Rich DeGrosso and John Del Toro Richardson, that's a mouthful, and then John Brim's going to wrap up this set. This is Ruthie Foster off her 2006, the phenomenal Ruthie Foster. This is Beaver Creek Blues right here on 103.3, your Blues Connection.

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This is Saturday Afternoon Blues, and you just heard a set of songs that lean towards summer, which is right around the corner, I promise, folks. It seems like we always sort of tough out June to get to July 1st, which, in my mind, is when summer really officially starts. You just heard John Brim from 1953, Ice Cream Man, and just a little background about that. Actually, it was recorded in 1953, but the label didn't release it for 15 years until 1968. I could not find the reason why. However, there is a great little tidbit about this. Just like many other black blues artists, Brim really didn't make any money off of his recordings. He supported himself by running a dry cleaners and a record store until 1978. And that's when David Lee Roth and Van Halen released their cover of Brim's Ice Cream Man. And the royalties from that song paid Brim enough money to provide him cash to open a nightclub in Chicago. Turned things around. So there you have it, rock and roll. And I do play that version on my show occasionally. I'll probably play it in July. I like to do a double shot with John Brim and the David Lee Roth version, which is one of my favorite versions of that song. Anyway, before that was Summertime Is Here, Rich Del Grosso and John Del Toro Richardson off their collaborative 2010 release, Time Slips On By. I love that song. It just feels so summery. And Ruthie Foster kicked that off. From 2006, you heard Beaver Creek Blues, played some crickets for you. That's probably what the summer aspect of that song was. But anyway, I have Albert King queued up next. This is Crosscut Saw right here on 103.3, your Blues Connection.

The legendary Jeff Beck right here on 103.3 The North. That was from 1966 when he was with the Yardbirds, and it was a release called The Shapes of Things. You heard Jeff's blues, and we lost Jeff Beck in 2023. He was 78.

years old at the time, and were he still with us, he would be celebrating his 82nd birthday later this month on June 24th. He was a big loss and revered by guitarists all across many, many different genres for his creative approach to the instrument and the way that he was able to do things on that guitar that nobody else really could do. Before that was B.B. King with A Good Man Gone Bad from 1998, Blues on the Bayou, and Albert King kicked that set off with Crosscut Saw, also from 1966. A lot of diversity in music going on back then. The North 103.3 receives support from Minnesota Power Employees Credit Union, which belongs to its members. 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I have the Allman Brothers queued up next. I know we all have favorite Allman Brothers songs going way back when. This happens to be one of mine. This is off their 1973 release, Brothers and Sisters. Here's Jelly Jelly right here on 103.3, the North, your blues connection.

The Derek Trucks Band, right here on 103.3 The North. That was the title cut off of their 2009 release, Already Free. Mike Madison doing the vocals on that. And it was the Allman Brothers from 1973, her Jelly Jelly. And just a tidbit there, that entire album is only 38 minutes long. No wonder I had to play it to death back then in 1973. I just couldn't get enough of it. Now you get CDs that last for like 90 minutes, and we've gotten really spoiled by that. I am DJ Rebecca. Thank you much for joining me this afternoon. I hope you enjoy listening to this show even half as much as I enjoy playing it for you. It's always my honor and joy to spin the blues for you, and I sincerely mean that. I'm going to be back with you tomorrow afternoon for the Women's Music Program. That's June 14th from 1 until 3, taking the first half of that. Christine Dean will be coming in after me. And then I'll be back with you for Saturday Afternoon Blues on that second Saturday in July, which is the 11th. Until then, be kind to yourself and even better towards others. I'm going to take this out with Eric Clapton off his Me and Mr. Johnson. We're going to hear Little Queen of Spades right here on 103.3 The North. Keep your dial on 103.3 Beale Street Caravan coming up next.

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2: 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A look at this Saturday, June 13th. 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Two shows at Big Top Chautauqua, the Blue Canvas Orchestra presenting American Stories, and Marcus Rizak Band. Similar Dogs performing at Thirsty Pagan. At Bent Paddle is Sleeping Jesus. Rory Van James is at Rugged Spruce. The Cedar Lounge has Squash Fest Metal Night. The Mackey Brothers performing at Sir Ben's. At the Chester Park Building are events for Duluth Stemmen. And at Wusso's is Thane Heaton and Lydia Boyum and Ryan Lane. If you've got a show and you want us to know, send us an email to info@thenorth1033.org. 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
1: And I'm Jared J.B. Boyd.
0: This week on Beale Street Caravan, we're hanging with blues rocker Jared James Nichols. Also, we'll have the Dirty Streets. That's all at Growlers in Memphis. Coming up right now on Beale Street Caravan.

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0: This week on The Caravan, we're spending a little quality time with a rock and blues guitarist who packs quite an impressive pedigree.
1: That's right. His name is Jared James Nichols. And while he counts names like Albert King, Freddie King, B.B. King, the Three Kings, among his influences, he packs a powerful dose of classic and hard rock to layer on top of his bluesy foundation.
0: You know, Pat, that's quite a lot of kings to keep in mind. Lucky for us all, Nichols does a solid job of holding them all in balance when he performs.
1: Now, as a thought experiment, if you were to plot Nichols' influences geographically along a map, you might surmise that he hailed from somewhere south of the Mason-Dixon line.
0: Right. I suppose he's from where? Somewhere on the periphery of the Deep South? I'd say St. Louis? Austin, Texas, maybe?
1: Try Wisconsin.
0: Goodness. All right, then. I was way off, but I like what I'm hearing, so keep going.
1: Gladly. Nichols actually got his start playing guitar as a teenager, building his own fingerstyle repertoire, and as a lefty.
0: As a youngin', Nichols looked to the likes of Jeff Beck and Derek Trucks to hone his ability to play the notes by tickling the strings with his digits. He says the fingerstyle gave him a more intimate connection with his instrument.
1: With such a detailed set of mechanics at play, it's no wonder that a large talking point regarding Nichols' most recent album is an arm injury that sidelined him for a while and threatened his career.
0: In what many would call a freak accident, Nichols broke his arm while handling a road case back in 2021. The ordeal led to a surgery that left him with a metal plate and 16 screws in his arm. Despite the long road to recovery, Nichols powered ahead.
1: Blues power. In fact, it's a special element he's branded as a driving force in his music. In 2023, he's back with a brand new self-titled album.
0: We'll take a break from hearing about him to listen to him. Here's Jared James Nichols live on Bill Street Caravan.
2: This one's called Hardwired.

0: from originally? What's home base for Jerry James Nichols?
1: Home base now is Nashville. So pretty close to here.
0: Up the road.
1: Yeah, just up the road.
0: Yes, sir.
1: But originally, I grew up in Wisconsin. And it was like right near the border of Wisconsin and Illinois. So I got my first taste of music and the blues at an early age, man. There was a lot of people playing that music around there.
0: Nice. So as I mentioned to you earlier, I've been following you on Instagram for years.
1: Oh my goodness.
0: I play guitar as well. So of course, we all come across each other's radar. Mm-hmm. And you instantly got the follow from me, man.
1: Thanks,
0: you
1: man.
0: A shredder, but more than that, man, the passion for the music and the passion for the guitar.
1: Absolutely.
0: Which I try to share with you.
1: Yeah, of course.
0: Where did you get your start on guitar and why are you so passionate about it?
1: I'm so passionate about it because when I pick up the guitar, probably like you and a lot of other players, everything else in my life just kind of like all the stress, all the worries, whatever, it just kind of falls to the wayside and I'm just purely like, I don't know, I'm put in a trance by the guitar.
0: Yes, sir.
1: I connect with it like on an emotional level. I find a hard time expressing myself in certain ways, but I can do it through the guitar. I started playing when I was like 15 and immediately I found that like it was my artistic tool of expression.
0: Yes,
1: and really when I started to play, I found the players that channeled their emotions through it, and I could hear that. Everyone from Hendrix to even not guitar players, you know, Miles Davis and all the blues guys, and that's really where it stemmed from.
0: Yes, sir.
1: Yes, yeah.
0: Sir. Beautiful, man. So much so, I tell you, I've seen one particular story on Instagram. You've got a guitar that's going through this repair journey. Right?
1: Yeah, it's in the club.
0: Oh, are you going to play it tonight?
1: Yeah, and you're going to play it too.
0: No, sir. Can you tell us a little bit about this
1: guitar? Yeah,
0: sure. Why is this guitar so special?
1: So this guitar is really special. This was given to me as a gift from a now friend. It's one of the first Les Pauls ever. It was in a tornado in his hometown. And the only thing that was left, the neck was broken off, but everything else was there. And it was basically left for dead. And it's so special because not only is it one of the first Les Pauls ever, it has just such a history and it's such a great instrument. So the fact that it survived a tornado and now it's touring again all over the world, and it sounds so good. So I named it Dorothy.
0: Oh, Dorothy.
1: Yeah, man, like the Wizard of Oz.
0: Yes, sir. Well, you know, this town, we're fond of guitarists who name their guitars.
1: Uh-huh,
0: right?
1: I know it.
0: So that's sweet, man. So how would you describe your music and your musical style?
1: I would say that my music and musical style, it's raw. It's very much not so compromised by one genre or the other. It's drenched in blues, but it's also, it's me growing up hearing the sounds that I heard. You know, I was born in 1989, so I can't pretend I was born in 1949.
0: Right.
1: So there's a lot of different influence, but it all comes from the same place. It's very emotional. It's very raw. It's real. It's electric, you know, and it stems from the blues, but it goes wherever it takes me.
0: Definitely heard you on that, man.
1: Yeah.
0: You're about to release another single, correct?
1: Yeah. Mm-hmm.
0: Is this already released album, or is there a new album coming out?
1: There's a new album coming out. New album coming out at the beginning of the year.
0: Sweet.
1: Finally, I've been holding these songs for what feels like forever.
0: Nice.
1: So we have a single coming out on the 26th of October,
0: okay.
1: And the record comes out in January.
0: Gotcha.
1: And we're going to play a bunch of songs tonight.
0: Can't wait to hear it, man.
1: Thanks, man.
0: What's the name of the album coming out again?
1: It's Self-Titled.
0: Self-Titled.
1: I've had the past two albums I've named, Old Glory and the Wild Revival and Black Magic, but this album I was able to work on, and I feel like I found my sound and I found the vein, and I said, you know what, this one's just going to be self-titled. This is Jerry James Nichols.
0: Sweet. What can we expect out of the single coming out?
1: Oh, the single.
0: Yes, sir.
1: It's From a Whisper to a Scream. It has a lot of different kind of emotions in it, you know. There's even parts where I've never had on a record where it's just the guitar and the vocal. There's a big old solo. It's got, I feel like it has all the shades of everything I'm trying to say musically. So it's pretty cool.
0: Oh man, I know. It sounds like you're already proud of it, man.
1: I'm pumped.
0: And whenever you have an artist that's already excited about the music, man, oh man, you already know it's gonna be classic.
1: Thanks, man.
0: So is this your first time to Memphis?
1: No, it's not. I've actually been to Memphis a few times. The first time I came down here was when I was like 18 for the IBC.
0: Yes, sir.
1: I was like in the young, I can't remember what it's called.
0: That would make sense.
1: But I did that.
0: That would make
1: sense. I'd only been playing for a few years, and I came to Memphis, and I loved it.
0: Yeah, you started 15, and you were 18,
1: yeah.
0: So that's only three. Wow.
1: Uh-huh. And then I'm trying to think. I went to Gibson. There was a jam here at the Gibson factory during that same time. I've only been to Memphis a few times, but every time I come, I love it.
0: Love it, love it. Now you're here, blazing one of the most beloved stages in the city here.
1: Yeah, I heard this is Elvis's old Taekwondo gym.
0: Yes, sir.
1: That's so funny.
0: So much mojo.
1: Yeah, we got some mojo in the dojo.
0: Well, we definitely got mojo with you in the building, man.
1: Yeah, man.
0: Can't wait to hear the set. What do you plan on doing besides spending time on the stage here in Memphis? Are you going to try out any of our food, our barbecue? Here?
1: Already did. I went to the commissary barbecue.
0: Oh, you straight to the source.
1: Yeah, I went there with a friend.
0: Nice.
1: Of course, I walked and I went down to Beale Street. I hung out at Stacks all day yesterday. What else did I do? Well, I feel like I went to Central yesterday, got some barbecue there. I feel like I gained like 5 pounds since I've been here. I love it.
0: Beautiful, man. Beautiful.
1: Best food ever.
0: Hey, last question, and this is, I noticed that you are also a Gibson brand ambassador.
1: Yeah, man.
0: Is that, I mean, as a guitar player, I mean, Gibson is one of the most beloved brands, one of the most instantly recognizable icons of a guitar instrument. Here you are being a brand ambassador for them. How does that make you feel on your guitar journey, and where do you want to go with that?
1: It's crazy. It's crazy. I never dreamed that far. I, as a fan of just guitar music, Gibson guitars, I've always idolized them. All my heroes play Gibsons. Everyone from BB, Albert, Freddie. So for me, it's an honor, but also it's like I carry it really, I try and wave the flag, you know? And it's a dream come true to work with such an iconic company that makes the best guitars in the world. And I always know, like, it sounds funny, but I travel all over the world to play, and I always have a Gibson hung on my shoulder. And it's like, it kind of feels like home.
0: Well, Jared, man, I won't take up any more of your time.
1: Thanks, man.
0: We thank you so much. We can't wait to have you on the program.
1: Thank you so much.
0: We're going to be turning it up to 11.
1: Let's go.
0: All right. Take care, Jared. Have a great set.
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4: That was Jared James Nichols live on Beale Street Caravan. I guess this show is all about guitar and tone.
5: That's right. We're switching gears as Jared was hanging out with the Dirty Streets at Growlers for their CD release party.
4: JB, I think that I've told you before that I remember going to the Dirty Streets first show. And I sat there going, how can these guys be so young and sound like a classic rock band? I mean, it was big and it was intricate, but they had this humble pie kind of, you know, sound to them. And I was just like, wait a minute, they look like they're 19, 20 years old. But they did it, and that sound has continued to get even deeper into the classic realm of rock music.
5: And now today, I mean, they're one of the most mature, electrifying groups in town. So I'm excited to hear where they are on this journey. We can check in with them now.
4: Yeah, let's go hear some more from the Dirty Streets at Growlers, live on Beale Street Caravan.

0: Thank y'all, man.
1: We're sitting here with Justin Tolan, frontman of Dirty Streets. Tonight, they're celebrating the release of their new album, correct?
2: Yep.
1: Can we get the name of that album?
2: Who's Gonna Love You?
1: Who's Gonna Love You? That's the question of the year.
2: Yeah.
1: Where does the title come from and why'd you pick it?
2: Man, so the title of the record just comes from the song, Who's Gonna Love You, which was something I wrote about being on tour and being away from your loved ones and stuff. It's pretty self-explanatory, but once I wrote the song, I realized a lot of the songs on the album sort of encompass the same feel as that song. There were a lot of them were about longing and being lonely and being away. And usually that's how I choose the album title. I'll just choose the title track that sort of idealistically encompasses everything on the record.
1: Sweet.
2: Yeah.
1: So what does this represent for Dirty Streets and the growth of you guys' career?
2: Man, in a huge way, it was like kind of a departure. We did a lot of new, different type of stuff. We've traditionally

0: traditionally been sort of a heavy blues rock band from the beginning. And I gotta say, like, every album has probably got one or two kind of quiet, more low-key songs. This one has almost half the album is a different type of song. So, you know, as you go through the album, you'll get a lot of textures. There's stuff in there that's really classic Dirty Streets, you know, more the sound that we've been developing for a decade or whatever. But there's a lot of stuff. We pushed ourselves a lot in a different way. We worked with a producer, which we'd never done before, named Matt Rossbang.
1: The writing for these songs, was it mostly done prior to the studio days, or did you do a lot of writing after getting with Matt, hooking up with him, and getting in the studio?
0: It's both. It's like the way every album happens for us now is you write all these songs, and I'll take them to the band. We'll kind of work on them, but we don't usually finish them until we're about to go in the studio. And then right at the last minute, I'll always write like five more and get rid of five, you know? It's like, once you get in that role of writing, the creativity starts flowing, and it's, you know, it's almost like right before the album, you'll almost write a whole new album. It happens every time.
1: A band such as yours, that hard blues rock sound, that electric energy that you guys convey on the stage every time I've seen you play, how difficult, if difficult at all, is it to capture that energy on the record?
0: I think that's been the hardest thing for us. Our first two albums, I remember people coming to see us, maybe first three albums, and people would be like, man, I heard your album online, or, you know, I got a copy of your album, I love it, but it doesn't do you guys any justice. People would say that all the time. So, you know, we were at this point three albums into it, I'm trying to think, what are we doing wrong? Yeah, you know, our first two albums were recorded entirely live. We didn't do any overdubbing. It was just like we went in a room and recorded them. So I thought, you know, we must be capturing that live energy. But what it was lacking is just proper production and someone who understands how to make your band sound as big as it does live. Because, you know, live is different than on record.
1: Are you on tour right now? Are you kicking off a tour? Are you at the end of a tour?
0: We just got done with a tour in the summer. We did a, like, 27 cities or something.
1: Wow.
0: That was great. That was the first big tour we've done back since the pandemic. And right before 2020, we were in the middle of a tour that got canceled in March of 2020, and we came back. And I think in 2019, we did like over 100 shows. So we were really kind of starting to pick up a little bit. And now we're about to be back on the road again. We just found out that we're going to Europe in April. So that'll be a big tour. And I think we're going to go back out to the East Coast in December and probably do some more Southeast dates and go back out West in the springtime. So yeah, it's lining up.
1: Man, that's good. You guys are busy and it's well deserved. You got a huge sound that we love at Bill Street Caravan. You've been
0: thank
1: on the
0: you,
1: show
0: man.
1: Before. I personally love you, man. You know that. We've
0: that's
1: talked
0: awesome.
1: Before.
0: Yeah, thank you.
1: One or two more questions, if you don't mind. I'd like to rewind the clock a little bit, man.
0: Okay.
1: Where did the idea for Dirty Streets come from? Who put the band together, and how'd you guys come together?
0: So it came together really through me and Thomas, our bass player, meeting years and years ago, probably back in, before we even played together, we met in 2006. And I, at the time, was playing in some other bands, but there were nothing like Dirty Streets. But I'd been wanting to start a band that was basically just a blues-based band in some way. That's all I cared about. I wanted something that had groove and was blues-based. You know, just kind of based on a lot of things I liked, which were old-school rock and roll things. You know, I loved, at the time, what I was jamming all the time. It was like James Brown, and I was jamming CCR, and I was listening to R.L. Burnside, and all this stuff that doesn't really seem like it goes together, but I could see like, oh, this could all go together in one kind of thing that grooves in a certain way.
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And from Dead Shows, a Grateful Dead concert-specific mobile reference app. Dead Shows offers set lists for every concert the band ever played, plus individual song, venue, and other stats, guest artists, and more. 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

sunshine daydream. Walking in the tall trees, going where the wind goes. Blooming, blooming like a red rose. Now come on over, sweetie.

Grateful Dead recorded July 4th, 1990 at the Sandstone Amphitheater in Bonner Springs, Kansas. You heard the back half of set two, Space Into the Wheel, Into Gimme Some Lovin', Into Stella Blue, Into Sugar Magnolia. And I'll have the encore for you when the Grateful Dead Hour continues.

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3: It's the Grateful Dead Hour. I'm David Gans. Here comes the encore from July 4th, 1990, and then we're going to hear another track from the 50th anniversary remaster of Steal Your Face. I hope you're listening to the good old Grateful Dead cast. They're doing a wonderful job covering this controversial album.

Mississippi Half Step Uptown Toodaloo is the full name of that song. That's from the 50th anniversary remaster of Steal Your Face, recorded in October of 1974. Next week on the Grateful Dead Hour, we'll get started on set two of June 3rd, 1976.

0: 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I have lots of live shows available for streaming and download at Nugs and Bandcamp, and you can buy my music and books in my online store, perfectable.net. 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And from Dead Shows, a Grateful Dead concert-specific mobile reference app. Dead Shows offer set lists for every concert the band ever played, plus individual song, venue, and other stats, guest artists, and more. 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This has been Grateful Dead Hour number 1968. Thank you for your kind attention, everybody. I'm David Gans, and I'll meet you back here next week.
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6: 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Two shows at Big Top Chautauqua, the Blue Canvas Orchestra presenting American Stories, and Marcus Rizak Band. Similar Dogs performing at Thirsty Pagan. At Bent Paddle is Sleeping Jesus. Rory Van James is at Rugged Spruce. The Cedar Lounge has Squash Fest Metal Night. The Mackey Brothers performing at Sir Ben's. At the Chester Park Building are events for Duluth Stemmen. And at Wusso's is Thane Heaton and Lydia Boyum and Ryan Lane. If you've got a show and you want us to know, send us an email to info@thenorth1033.org. 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

A very polite audience there. Clap, clap, clap, clap, clap, clap. That was I Don't Believe You, recorded live Liverpool, England at the Odeon Theatre, May 14th, 1966. And you are listening to Highway 61 Revisited right out of the John Bushy Studio here at 103.3 with your host, Miriam. Thanks for tuning in today to the music of Bob Dylan, and I'm going to play another track off of that. That concert in Liverpool. This is What Kind of Friend Is This?

0: this one down so we know.
1: You want to put it down now?
0: Well,
2: I'm
0: yeah.
2: Just ready.
0: I just want, huh?
2: I'm ready.
0: Okay, you ready to put this one down?
2: Yeah.
0: Is this one of them? Wow.
3: Yeah.
0: Can you be ready with something interesting that I haven't heard of?
4: Ran out of light.
1: You want to start?

Skipping through the catalog there, we just heard The Wheels on Fire. That was Telluride, Colorado, August 20th, 2001. How badly would you have wanted to be at that show? And before that was Cats in the Well. That was in Barcelona, July 1st, 1993. And I kind of like both of those live versions. They're real lo-fi live field recordings. You hear the people chatting and you hear people talking. And I kind of like that with the Barcelona because you can hear the little Spanish accent going on in there. And in particular, the Catalonian lisp, so to speak. This is Highway 61 Revisited with your host Miriam on 103.3 The North, playing the music of Bob Dylan here. I'm going to do another one from the Telluride show. This is Lovesick on 103.3.

0: Man of Constant Sorrow from No Direction Home. Those were previously unreleased tracks, previous to the release of No Direction Home. Before that, you heard Cat Power's amazing cover of Paths of Victory. Cat Power, Sean Marshall, is a huge fan of Bob Dylan. And in March 2019, I saw her at the Varsity Theater in Dinkytown in Minneapolis. And she a few times mentioned Bob Dylan and played a little acknowledgement to Dylan that night. It was great. Next up, something off of Time Out of Mind 1997. This is Cold Irons Bound, Highway 61 Revisited on 103.3
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Seeing the Real You at Last, recorded live in 1995, Monterey, California. It was nice when Dylan took this out on the road because he really brought it to life outside of the rigid production from Empire Burlesque. Much nicer when he brought it to the stage and played it live. Before that was a cover by Thea Gilmore, I Dreamed I Saw St. Augustine. You've been listening to Highway 61 Revisited with your host here, Miriam. Thank you so much for tuning in once again to all things Bob Dylan on the show here. And I'd like to close the show out with Dirt Road Blues. I played a few off of Time Out of Mind. I did a live Love Sick, and I think we heard Cold Irons Abound. And so I'm going to close it out with Dirt Road Blues right here, 103.3, and I'll catch you on the flip side.

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1: 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It is time now for Folk Migrations. I'll be your host up until 9 p.m. tonight. We are going to start out this evening with a focus on Clayton, Jackson, and McGee. We have a day of remembrance on Monday, June 15th at 12 noon at the Clayton Jackson McGee Memorial in downtown Duluth, the corner of East 1st Street and North 2nd Avenue East. Tomorrow there will be a graveside memorial service at 5:30 p.m. at Park Hill Cemetery at 2500 Vermilion Road, Duluth. And we are going to start out with this from Danny Frank and the Smoky Gold. This is their song, Clayton Jackson McGee.

Back when I was just a kid, no matter what you did, if you screwed up, you stepped forward and you took the blame. No matter where the chips would fall, you'd stand up tall and bravely raise your hand and say your name. Oh, you took your lumps, you weathered all the bumps, and you paid whatever price there was to pay. Were these lessons all for naught? 'Cause these days if you get caught without a hint of shame, here's what you say.

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If you wanna know the score before you get into a war, and we're asked to risk our money and our youth, before we mount the task, it seems reasonable to ask if your info is conclusive or at least the truth. And when your reasons all go bust and you violate our trust, we know we've all been down that road before.

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God's Country by Annie DeFranco here on The North, 103.3. Before that, we heard from Iris DeMent. The song was Nothing for the Dead. From John McCutcheon, that was Not Me. Nancy Griffith did Deadwood, South Dakota. And we started out with Clayton Jackson and McGee by Danny Frank and the Smoky Gold. 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Learn more at blueoxmusicfestival.com. This next set is starting out with something from Bruce Springsteen. This is the title track off Working on a Dream.

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That was something from the Chapin Sisters. It's their EP.

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